And here we go again. It's Ekka time in Brizzy, and we can get your family in for free. Stay right there. I'll explain how to do that right after we do the goos. More good times, greatest hits. 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

0: The city's buzzing, the rides are spinning, the show bags are disappearing faster than your pay packet. The Ekka is bringing the country to the city and the country to Triple M's playlist as well. Have a listen to this. What is the country cover that Tex and the Rum Lords are performing here? Listen carefully.
1: Lover, lover, do you push it, do you push? 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
0: 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Maddie, have a go. 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
2: Auto request, come get a car from us, Strathclyde and Kedron.
0: Top job. What do you think this song is?
2: Alana Morissette.
0: Maddie, keep thinking. 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
2: Oh, thank you.
0: All right, what do you think it is? Text your answer off now. We'll have another winner on next at Brisbane's Triple M.
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2: Yeah, Triple M, we're a little bit country, a little bit rock and roll.
3: Big mate of Triple M's, Aaron from Kalanga's dropped in. I'm guessing with three kids at home, they're all talking about what they want to do at Ekka, huh?
4: 100%, mate.
3: Would it help if we got your family through for free?
4: That would be fantastic, mate. It would be unbelievable. I think I'd be pretty popular right now.
3: Well, let's see if we can make you Mr. Winner. The Ekka is bringing the country to the city and to Triple M's music. Have a listen to what Tex and the Rum Lords are doing. Yell out the name of the song anytime you recognise it, okay?
2: I

0: Aaron, do you know the hoedown?
1: I think I do. Pleasure and Pain, Divinals.
0: Is it? Yes. Yes, it is. Congratulations, mate. Well done.
1: Thanks so much, Mitch.
0: You can go home tonight. You'll be allowed in the house.
1: Exactly.
0: Have a great time on us. Hey, we're down at the Echo 2. Come and see us. We're under the big Ferris wheel on Gregory Terrace. It's Triple M's Hell's Bell. Just flash up your listener app and you might win some prizes.
1: Wow. All right. I'll see you down there.
0: On you, mate. See you there. Congratulations. That's how you win. It's that easy. We're going to do it again. We've got a brand new song from Tex and the Rom Lords coming up at 11. See if you can guess it to get your family in. Here is the OG now from Chrissy and Band. Here is the Divinals, Pleasure and Pain at Brizzy's 104.5 Triple M.

0: Good times in the morning. 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Brisbane's 104.5. Triple M. More like a grey Monday. 22, cloudy, 3 to 3. Could be some showers, but the sun should be out after that. Coming up, more free family passes to Ekka. We're going to rock with the Irish.
1: Zombies!
0: The Cranberries. And one of the greatest pairing of musical minds in the 80s, Jackson and Van Halen. It's all coming up, the M's.
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5: 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Only Triple M traffic starts with Brisbane's biggest delays. There's some debris on the east-west arterial road near Widdop Street through Nunda this morning, slowing things down. A breakdown on the Triple M1 southbound at Rochdale Road through Sachs Creek. A broken down car on Auchenflower, Beard Street, northbound around Milton Road. And a breakdown on the Gateway Motorway, northbound near Compton Road through Stretton. Get the model year 26.5 Ford Ranger Black Edition from 53K drive away at participating dealers. 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
9: Good morning, I'm Matthew Layton. Police say a suitcase discovery feared to involve human remains is not a suspicious death. The case near Goulburn in New South Wales sparked a major response, but Superintendent Linda Bradbury says the remains are not human and police don't believe a crime has been committed at this stage.
10: We are still undertaking more forensic work to identify what they are, but we can identify that they're not human.
9: The boss of Air Services Australia has been summoned to Canberra after another alarming runway near miss. The incident at Sydney Airport involved Jetstar and Qatar aircraft, with two airport workers now stood down. Gambling ad reforms could clear Parliament within weeks, with Labor talking to the Coalition and Greens about tougher restrictions, including action on betting inducements. And the housing finance market appears to have lost some steam, with Westpac home loan applications down about 20% in the June quarter. That followed the federal budget as the bank posted a $1.8 billion net profit.
8: Triple M Sport.
9: Some relief for Penrith, with Isaiah Yeo avoiding immediate surgery on his injured pec. The Panthers captain went down against the Warriors on Friday night, but will now begin rehab in a bid to play again this season. The Raiders are officially looking to next year, with Ricky Stewart conceding their finals charge is over after a 30-24 defeat to the Knights. And Brisbane has been handed its first loss of the NRLW season, and it was a heavy one. The Broncos were thumped 28-4 by Canberra.
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9: Showers clearing today in Brisbane, dropping to a low of 12 tonight. It'll be sunny tomorrow and 25. Wednesday, a possible late shower, 25 degrees. 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
2: 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Yeah.

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Text your answer off to 0484 10 1045. 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

Good times in the morning, greatest hits all day. This is Brizzy's 104.5 Triple M. Mitch in the morning here with one of the behemoth musical pairings of the 80s, Michael Jackson, Eddie Van Halen. When Eddie walked into the studio to lay his guitar parts down for Beat It, he had just his guitar and a beer, and he walked out the same way 20 minutes later. He was offered millions. He said no. And lucky he's a legendary guitarist, because he would have made a crap accountant.

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1: Country music, eh?
0: Yeah, making divorce sound toe-tappingly good. 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

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Greatest hits all day. The Ekka brings the country to the city. We'll get your free family pass ready for that. We'll take you to country town right after Pseudo Ekka take us to funky town.

0: And George and Tambourine, no, it's not the Foos, buddy. Keep trying, folks. 0484101045 for your guess. We'll have another winner soon. 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
1: 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Is this your full-time address?
0: I live in the nation's capital.
2: I'm a proud Ipswich man.
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1: Okay. Apart from Triple M broadcaster, do you have a secondary income?
0: A stripper.
1: Really? And you get paid for that?
0: I'm happy with who I am.
1: Anyone else in the house with you?
0: Taylor Swift.
1: Is she legally on the lease?
3: We're done.
1: Well, can I get a selfie with her?

0: Good times, greatest hits, Brizzy's Triple M, your free family pastor Eka coming up. Speaking of Eka, let's head there now with our mates from Channel 7, who are going to be there each day this week. You can meet the 7 News team. Max Futcher, Katrina Blowers and Tony Auden will be on site today. Let's find out when and where. It's a big Eka. G'day, mate, and how are you going to Max?
1: Hey, mate, how are you?
0: I'm good. Where do we find you at Eka?
1: I am right beside the main ring at the moment, beside the main arena, watching all the dressage happening with the horses and everything. And there'll be cattle later, and they'll have the dogs going through their steps as well. Mate, it's typical Eka, right? You can smell it in the air.
0: Oh, Max, speaking of dogs, Marto, Margo and Dan from Triple M Breakfast are running the ugliest dog pageant, often overlooked by Eka. Hey, if people want to come down and read the news Channel 7 style, where can they do that with you today?
1: Mate, they can come on down to the 7 studio tent. If you stand in the arena, you can't miss it. So just wander over to that part of the ground. It's in the eastern side of the arena. So come on over and see us. Come and say hello. You might have seen last night Tony Auden doing his weather from one of those big scary rides with his microphone gaffer tape to his fist. So you can ask him about that. I told him not to. He does too good a job. I said, if you make it too good, mate, people will think it's AI.
0: Excellent. So when can we come and say g'day to you guys?
1: From 1 till 2 today, mate. Come on down. We'll show you exactly where all the magic happens.
0: On ya, Max. Coming up, the Gunners, Linkin Park. More music variety at work. More good times and greatest hits coming up on Triple M next.
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4: 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Only Triple M traffic starts with Brisbane's biggest delays. We've got a power outage in Waterford, so lights are out Waterford and Waterford West. We've got a breakdown on the Bruce southbound at Dolly's Rocks Road through Murrumba Downs, a breakdown on the Triple M1 southbound Underwood Road through Rochdale, and a breakdown on Southern Crossway northbound at the Gateway through Nudgee. Looking for a hands-on high school? The industry school prepares students for vocational careers through practical learning. Apprenticeships and traineeships, enrolling years 10 and 11 now for 2027. 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
8: Hello there, I'm Matthew Layton. A man is dead and a woman seriously injured after a tree crashed onto their car while they were travelling near Mount Buller in Victoria's northeast. A suspected body found in a suitcase may actually be a lifelike doll, with police in southern New South Wales confirming the remains are not human. Investigators are taking a close look at who said what and when after a near collision at Sydney Airport. The ATSB is examining communication protocols, with Chief Commissioner Angus Mitchell telling the ABC the focus is on stopping it happening again.
9: I would say it shouldn't happen. You know, on a busy airport, separation of planes, whether they be in the air or on the ground, is of utmost importance. So we are taking this seriously and we need to understand what potentially needs to be strengthened.
8: Two workers have been stood down. And Anthony Albanese's joke about a pair of royal melons gifted during a visit by Japan's leader has become a political headache. A former ambassador's linking it to sexist trolling, which the Prime Minister denies.
7: Triple M Sport.
8: Brian To'o is leaving Penrith to become one of the biggest signings yet for the PNG Chiefs. The Samoan international will head to Papua New Guinea on a three-year deal ahead of the club's first NRL season in 2028. To'o has won four premierships with the Panthers. Meanwhile, Penrith's premiership hopes have copped a huge boost, with Isaiah Yeo avoiding surgery on his injured pec. Panthers co-captain will start rehab and remains a chance to return this NRL season, although he is expected to miss Thursday night's clash with the Roosters.
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8: Showers clearing today in Brisbane, dropping to a low of 12 tonight. It'll be sunny tomorrow and 25. Wednesday, a possible late shower, 25 degrees. 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

0: Good afternoon, Brizzy. My name's Kieran Atkinson. We are getting country here at Triple M. I've got my cowboy hat on. We're even doing it with the weather today.
1: Marge, the rains are here.
0: Yeah, we're all getting wet, but we're having fun at Ecker, and we're taking a little bit of country to our Triple M music with Tex and the Rumlords here. What are they singing?

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1: 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Very down-to-earth people.
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I want to tell you a quick story about the loudest concert I ever went to. Brisbane Entertainment Centre, late 90s. It was Duran Duran. I'm sure the guy behind the mixing desk had been working for AC/DC for years because I spent the whole show with my fingers in my ears. Ordinary World now on Triple M.

0: It's Marto, Margo and Dan from Triple M Breakfast. There is a family pass to the Ecker to win in minutes with Tex and the Rum Lords, Marto.
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0: a no-repeat workday, which means more music variety while you're working, like that one. Betty Davis Eyes, Kim Carnes. Apparently, Betty Davis sent Kim Carnes a bunch of roses when that song was in the charts. She liked it, which is pretty cool. On the way, Ekka tickets in minutes. A family pass up for grabs when we try and work out what song Tex and the Rum Lords are singing. We'll do that soon. Oil's on the way too. Steve Winwood from the 80s. And some classic rock from Boston. You got Brisbane's 104.5 Triple M.
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2: 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You can win them here at Triple M as well, because Ekka brings country to the city. We're bringing country to our music with Tex and the Rumlords, our honky-tonk house band. So what song are they covering here?

0: on me.
1: Okay, Sean from Alex Hills, what are they singing, mate?
2: Dr. Phil, Goodbye Motley Crue.
1: Oh, no, it's not that. Sorry, mate.
2: All right, no worries, mate.
1: Paul from Stafford, what do you think that song is?
3: I think it's She Goes Down by Poison.
1: Oh, they do say something similar to that at the end, but no, it's not right. Sorry, buddy.
3: Damn it. No worries.
1: Mel from Morningside, name that tune. What are Tex and the Rumlords singing?
4: I think they're singing...

0: Mel, I've got to take my hat off to you because I know the words to the chorus of that song, but I've never been able to work out what they're singing in the verses. So well done. You've got a family pass to Ekka.
1: Excellent. Thank you so much. That's excellent. I can't wait to go.
0: If you go in the next day or two, just take a brolly, okay? That's a little bit of advice for you. Anyway.
1: Okay. Oh, that's a bit sad, but we'll make it.
0: Yeah, you'll make the most of it. Have fun at Ekka on Triple M.
1: Thank you.
0: Let's play the OG from Third Eye Blind on Triple M's 50K No Repeat Workday, and we will have another family pass to Ekka.

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Boston's More Than a Feeling on Brisbane's 104.5 Triple M, whether your midday meal's coming out of your normal lunchbox or you're at the Ecker and you're into the Dagwood Dogs and whatever lollies are at the bottom of the Birdie Beetle show bag. You've got Brisbane's Triple M, good times and great.

0: Artist Red last week. Those guys are coming back to Brisbane. River Stage, May next year, if you want to see UB40. Tickets go on sale for that this week, okay? In excess soon for Triple M's $50,000 No Repeat Workday. The Police as well. It's only the biggest selling song of the 80s, no big deal. And some No Doubt as well. Oh, we'll play all those and we'll give you another family pass to Ekka in the next hour here at Brisbane's Triple M.
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3: 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Afternoon, Brisbane. No accidents or breakdowns on the roads. Got a power outage, though, in the Waterford West area affecting travel lines. Just be careful through there. All majors flowing nicely, including the M1 to the Goldie. No dramas, too, if you're heading

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1: Health Minister Mark Butler there on 7. And Laneway Festival is shrinking its 2027 tour, taking a break from Adelaide and Perth, as organisers blame the huge logistical strain of cramming shows across Australia and New Zealand.
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1: The PNG Chiefs have landed a huge name for their NRL launch, signing Brian To'o. The Penrith winger will join the Papua New Guinea expansion club from 2028 on a three-year deal. To'o has played 151 NRL games, won four premierships, and represented New

The Scorpions on Brisbane's 104.5 Triple M with Ekka tickets to go in the next 30 minutes. And remember, when you're at Ekka as well, come and see Triple M. We're playing our Hell's Bells game for free if you've got the listener app installed on your phone. 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

0: No Doubt on Brisbane's Triple M, giving away Ecker family passes. 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
0: I reckon it's an easy one. 0484 10 1045 if you want to have a go at that. On the way as well, got some Bowie. And some Billy. Good times and greatest hits right through your workday. 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
6: 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Rimmel London, now half price at Big W. No accidents or breakdowns on Brisbane's roads or majors flowing quite nicely, including the M1 to the Goldie. If you're heading up the sunny coast for the Bruce Highway, that's a nice smooth run without delay as well. 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
10: Good afternoon, I'm Matthew Layton. Police will contact two men who were left distressed after finding a suitcase they feared contained human remains. The discovery near Goulburn in New South Wales sparked a homicide investigation before officers confirmed it was actually a lifelike doll. Superintendent Linda Bradbury says the pair were shaken.
11: They were affected yesterday and we will be in touch to let them know that, you know, it was not human remains.
10: Aviation investigators say the focus after a near collision between planes at Sydney Airport is making the system safer, not working out who's at fault. Borrowers are bracing for the Reserve Bank's next call, with rates expected to hold at 4.35%, while Westpac reports weaker mortgage demand. And a heavyweight battle is shaping up over where the 2028 NRL Grand Final could be played. WA wants in if Pope Leo's planned Sydney visit forces the game out, while Queensland Premier David Crisafulli is already making the case for the Sunshine State.
8: Embody the spirit of the warrior with the new Suzuki Marine Stealth Line, a look that commands attention. 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
10: A major boost for Penrith with Isaiah Yeo avoiding surgery on his injured pec and still a chance to return this season. But Brian To'o is on the move, joining the PNG Chiefs after next year. And back-to-back Allan Border medalist Travis Head has landed in Darwin, looking forward to batting with Jake Weatherald as Australia kicks off a packed test schedule against Bangladesh.
12: I think being down, being around his friends and family over the last couple of days, it brings, I think the atmosphere is great for him. I think he's playing really well on the flip side. So, yeah, I'm excited for his week.
13: Police are making Queensland safer. They have an important job to do, so there's no excuse for abuse. Authorised by the Queensland Government, Brisbane.
14: Hello, Tony Auden here with a look at Brisbane's weather. A few showers across the River City this afternoon. They should clear before sunset. Then tomorrow, sunny skies and staying warm with a top of 25. For Brisbane's best news, sport and weather, tune in to 7 News at 6 p.m, also streaming on 7 Plus.
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5: 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Some of the cheapest unleaded is at Hugo Rockley at 195.3 and Metro Pimpamar at 189.5. 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
4: Laura Dimmick with you. Making news this hour. Detectives say members of a gang called the Southside Drillers are among eight people charged with murder. A man who dreamed of becoming an Aussie soldier died when a part

0: working very closely with community leaders. Together, they have done an amazing job at addressing any suggestion of tension within the community.
1: That was Detective Inspector Ian Galpin speaking to 7 News. Air Services Australia has been summoned to an urgent meeting with the Federal Transport Minister after 2 near misses on the weekend. One involved a Jetstar service destined for the Gold Coast. A trial has opened in North Queensland into the mass shooting of 3 graziers. Darryl Young is accused of murdering his neighbours and their son. And they could be the most popular Ecker show bags in years. Surprise dumplings sought by thousands of children are in this year's sample bags.
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1: Champion Panthers winger Brian To'o is the latest NRL star to sign with expansion club the PNG Chiefs. The 4-time premiership winner will leave Penrith at the end of next year. Dutch rider Demi Vollering has cemented herself as one of cycling's all-time greats, claiming her 2nd Tour de France title. And the Brisbane Roar's Australia Cup campaign has come to an end with a 4-2 defeat to Sydney FC. Queensland's Cup hopes now lie with Lions FC.
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0: Hello, Tony Auden here with a look at Brisbane's weather. A few showers across the River City this afternoon. They should clear before sunset. Then tomorrow, sunny skies and staying warm with a top of 25. For Brisbane's best news, sport and weather, tune in to 7 News at 6pm, also streaming on 7+.
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0: Time poor.
1: Beck, Beck, I would say that you're a shower pisser.
0: Yeah, yeah, Beck, are you a shower peer?
2: I am a shower peer.
1: Yes. Yeah, okay. You don't have time.
3: Everyone's just a shower peer.
0: This is ridiculous.
3: This is ridiculous. Oh, Lou and Judge on Triple M with Hindy filling in for Lou. Today, I'm putting you guys through a spelling bee up next.
0: Oh, no.
1: Oh, God.
0: Cat, C-A-T, that's the word.
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3: 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Traffic lights out Kingston Road and Clare Road through Kingston due to a local power outage. There's a breakdown on the Logan Motorway eastbound after the Centenary Highway through Forest Lake. Three-car crash on the M1 northbound at Mandew Street through Tanimera. Delays are back to Bryant's Road. And a two-car crash on Belmont Road and Dairy Swamp Road through Belmont. Minor delays both ways. Should be cleared up fairly soon. 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
0: Nabbing in the fing.
3: Oh, I like that.
2: Yeah, you could
3: I
2: have
3: like
2: it.
3: Like that.
2: This is he's trying. This is the leap for the win. Let's see how he went.
0: Nibbing in the underbun.
3: Oh, got the last bit out. Yes. I don't mind it.
0: Nibbing in the underbun.
3: Nibbing the underbun. It just sounds like you've pinched your nostrils together.
2: Yeah. Right. I think Hindy's got the win there.
1: I think so.

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2: 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Traffic lights are out on Kingston Road and Clare Road through Kingston due to a local power outage. A three-car crash on the M1, northbound left lane at Mandew Street through Tanimera. Delays are back to Beenleigh Redland Bay Road. A breakdown on the Logan Motorway eastbound through Forest Lake and the M1 northbound coming through Rochdale. There's the Queensland we love and the one we fear, and it takes an unwavering resilience to call both home. 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
15: 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Airport near misses, Air Services Australia grilled. 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
3: It's Lou and Judge on Triple M. We have had Nathan Hindy Hindmarsh jump in for Lou and join us for today's show. Well done, Hindy.
4: Thanks, guys. Appreciate it.
5: Been a lot of fun, mate.
4: I've had a ball.
5: Now, Hindy, last week we were talking about on this show, we were talking about things you've done in costume. There were a few great yarns. One of my favourite ones was someone dressed as Nemo fellating a man dressed as Walter White.
4: Interesting.
5: Yeah, tremendous. So we've had some DMs about what people, what happened while they were in costumes, right?
4: Mm-hmm.
5: I had to pee on the side of the highway whilst also in an Uber dressed as Velma from Scooby-Doo.
4: Okay.
5: So yeah. Interesting. Pop on a squad.
4: Was it during the day or the night?
5: Oh, God. You'd hope the night.
4: Yeah.
5: You'd hope the night. Otherwise, people are getting a show. My mum got pulled over when I was like 10 for an RBT, and I was in my trash to fashion costume made out of beer bottle caps. Not ideal. Yeah. So it just looks like she's been drinking and driving and throwing the caps back, sticking them to the kid.
4: We've all been there.
5: Just under a pile of bottle caps. Yeah. Yeah. Mad Monday 2021. After winning the flag, just got to the pub 3 days into celebrations. Get a phone call 15 minutes later, and I'm standing in the vet clinic getting my dog's vaccinations in a full Where's Wally outfit.
4: Yeah, that's pretty good. That's pretty good.
5: Oh, that's a ripper.
4: Yeah.
5: They were good, mate.
3: They were good. All right, Hindy, you joining us again tomorrow?
4: I think I am.
5: I'd love that, mate.
4: I think I'm back.
3: I think Lou's still off, so we're going to need you.
4: She's still off.
5: Oh, mate, Sook.
4: Getting in the teeth pulled.
5: Sooky Lala.
4: Oh.
5: Anyway, but this is great for me because I get you back.
4: Beauty, I'm back.
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7: 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Traffic lights are out on Kingston Road and Clare Road through Kingston due to a local power outage through Kingston, Slacks Creek and Meadowbrook, brought on by an earlier truck and pole collision on Anthony Street. Breakdown on the M1 southbound through Coomera, one northbound through Rochdale, and delays at the moment heading along the Logan Motorway eastbound from Heathwood to Parkinson. The MG3 Vibe is available now from just $19,990. 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
15: Laura Dimmick with you. Making news this hour, detectives say members of a gang called the Southside Drillers are among eight people charged with murder. A man who dreamed of becoming an Aussie soldier died when a party at an Airbnb was gatecrashed at Bars Scrub.
16: Our police liaison officers have been working very closely with community leaders. Together, they have done an amazing job at addressing any suggestion of tension within the community.
15: That was Detective Inspector Ian Galpin speaking to 7 News. Air Services Australia has been summoned to an urgent meeting with the Federal Transport Minister after 2 near misses on the weekend. One involved a Jetstar service destined for the Gold Coast. A trial has opened in North Queensland into the mass shooting of 3 graziers. Darryl Young is accused of murdering his neighbours and their son. And they could be the most popular Ekka show bags in years. Surprise dumplings, sought by thousands of children, are in this year's sample bags.
13: Embody the spirit of the warrior with the new Suzuki Marine Stealth Line, a look that commands attention. 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
14: Triple M Sport.
15: Champion Panthers winger Brian To'o is the latest NRL star to sign with expansion club the PNG Chiefs. The 4-time premiership winner will leave Penrith at the end of next year. Dutch rider Demi Vollering has cemented herself as one of cycling's all-time greats, claiming her 2nd Tour de France title. And the Brisbane Roar's Australia Cup campaign has come to an end with a 4-2 defeat to Sydney FC. Queensland's Cup hopes now lie with Lions FC.
17: Looking for a hands-on high school? 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
18: Hello, Tony Orton here with a look at Brisbane's weather. A few showers across the River City this afternoon. They should clear

0: across Queensland on Triple M, the Rush Hour, you Adobo, Elliot, and our Olympian, that is Georgie Parker.
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0: hopefully the results will turn out that you did a bit better than Elliot.
1: 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At least our lemon butter has been blessed and not cursed.
2: 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Well, Eric, won't be hiring you again, mate, but as always, we appreciate your time on Triple M's Rush Hour.
0: You're most welcome.
2: He is our resident witch on Triple M, and we've learnt today's good
1: witch. This is backfired. This has backfired on you.
2: Yeah. If it goes 1, 2, 3, you know, Dobbin Parker Lovejoy, or Parker Dobbin Lovejoy tomorrow, like, that's proof of his powers as well. Because I put my heart and soul into that.
3: I don't think you did.
1: Listen, mate, you've got to stop with the lies.
2: What bit of that is a lie?
1: You put your heart and soul into it.
3: You've
1: never put your heart and soul into anything.
3: Heart and soul can mean back pocket of his pocket and pull out a 50.
1: He doesn't. I wouldn't see it. He's just full of it. He's just a wordsmith. It's not true.
2: Wordsmith's a compliment. Tomorrow we are live at Triple M's Rush Hour at the Ecker at the Stockman's Bar. 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We'll have our official results for the Lemon Butter Challenge as well.
1: Yes, we will.
2: Unbelievable. Eric the Snake Witch. This is Triple M's Rush Hour.
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6: 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Traffic lights are out on the Mallinsey Highway and South Street through Jimboomba due to a local power outage through Jimboomba, Cedar Grove, Cedar Vale and Mundoolin. Traffic lights are out on Kingston Road and Clare Road through Kingston due to a local outage there as well. That was due to a truck hitting a pole earlier on Anthony Street and a breakdown on the M1 northbound heading through Rochdale. 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
2: 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Multi-vehicle crash on Marshall Road around Heathwhite Street through Tarragindi. Nearly cleared away now. Traffic lights are out Mount Lindsay Highway and South Street through Jimboomba. Also on Kingston Road and Clare Road through Kingston. Delays on Ipswich Road outbound through Annerley. Delays around the R&A Showgrounds, of course, as we head into another night at the Ecker. And delays on the Logan Motorway eastbound from Heathwood to Parkinson. 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

0: Live across Queensland on Triple M, the Rush Hour, you are Dubbo, Elliot, Georgie Parker as well. And tomorrow we will be live from the Ecker, Stockman's Bar from 4pm. Make sure you come and say g'day if you're heading along to the Ecker. Not too late to grab your tickets online, ecker.com.au. We'll have our next slot to hand out in about 10 minutes time.
1: Yeah, we're talking when parents continue to pay for their children when they get to an age that maybe, just maybe, they should fend for themselves.
0: Yep.
1: Yeah. Paddy from Kelvin Grove, how are you?
2: Yeah, good, Dobbo. How are you?
1: All right. Are you still paying for children or you are getting something paid for?
2: No, mate. I started working the mines up in Mount Isa when I was 17. And
3: what a pace.
2: That's when the funds dried up.
1: Yep.
2: But my kids are 25 and 27, still paying the private health. They got cars and until recently, holidays, the works, mate.
1: Yeah.
0: Hang on, a holiday where you'd all go together or you're paying for your kids to go on their own holidays?
2: Oh, no, they've all been to, Canada working and stuff and paid for that themselves. But prior to that, we're on a family holiday. We paid for everything.
1: Paddy, get them in the mines to Mount Isa.
2: The generation we created, mate.
1: There we has, mate. Oh, you're so right.
3: You guys are the problem. Paddy, Diane, sorry, from Co-op.

0: What are you still paying for?
1: Oh, well, two sons still. Both of them had, one had a motorbike accident pretty bad and the other had an MV in Canada, so the odd bits and pieces. The eldest one now has three children, which are my grandchildren, and I'm paying for them.
0: What? It never ends.
2: What are you paying? What, Diane, what are you actually paying for?
1: We, my husband and I promised that we would teach our grandchildren to swim. It's an imperative thing to do.
2: Absolutely, so
1: And the eldest one, who's nine, we are paying for her dance lessons. So basically, we've been paying for them since they were born.
3: Diane, are you, because I mean, my grandparents always love to spoil us. Do you get more joy in paying for things for your grandkids than your actual children?
1: Well, both the boys find it difficult to get work with their injuries, so
2: you're just helping them out.
1: Yeah, and one day I'll get it back tenfold, I hope, when something changes. But we get the grandkids every Saturday to do this, so we're over the moon with that.
3: Yeah. Special memories, Diane. Okay, that's fair enough.
2: I like that. Hey, Tyler from the nation's capital, how are you, mate? Tyler?
4: Yes, mate. Yeah, I'm here.
2: How you going, brother? What are you paying for?
4: Good, brother. How are you?
2: All right.
4: Not a lot, mate. But what I see actually is a lot of parents coming in and buying cars for their children. Now, the children aren't, 16, 17, just got their license. I'm talking people that are 40, 45, So you get old dad walk in, 75 years with his walking stick, and he wants to buy a car for his daughter, she's 45. Shouldn't she be able to buy her own car?
2: Yeah, absolutely.
0: My friend bought a car from her dad because her dad has a bit of cash and goes, you're going to get this money anyway. I want to see you enjoy your inheritance.
2: I don't mind that.
0: Yeah.
4: I like that.
3: Tyler, you're a used car salesman. Tell me, does anyone barter better than a 75-year-old dad trying to get a car for their kid?
4: Oh, mate, they've been around a long time, mate. They definitely pull the walking stick out on you.
3: On behalf, price. Good on you, brother. Appreciate your call. 1-333-53. You can reach out at any stage. And, in fact, now is the time if you want to play Dobbo. Dobbo v. Everyone. Our last opportunity to hand out tickets to the Ecker. Reach out. We'll play right after this.
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7: 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A set of traffic lights out on Kingston Road and Clare Road through Kingston, also the Mount Lindsay Highway and South Street through Jimboomba. Multi-vehicle crash on Heath White Street at Marshall Road through Tarragindi, and some delays, of course, around the R&A showgrounds, around the valley and coming along Bowen Bridge Road as well. Delays on the Ipswich motorway both directions between Rockley and Darra and westbound from Gales to Goodna. 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
7: Max Futcher with you. Making news this hour, police have revealed 80 officers have been working on a homicide investigation at Bars Scrub, where a man who dreamed of becoming an Aussie soldier was killed at a house party.

0: Air Services Australia has apologised after two near disasters, one of which resulted in a Jetstar flight attendant breaking a wrist.
1: But I do want to assure the public that safety is not compromised. And we do this through effectively putting spacing between aircraft, but it does come at a cost, and that cost is delays.
0: That was Air Services Australia CEO Rob Sharp speaking with 7 News. Queenslanders must fill out tomorrow night's census or risk fines of $364 for every day it's late. This year, it's online. You need your 16-digit number and temporary password.
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4: Champion Panthers winger Brian To'o is the latest NRL star to sign with expansion club the PNG Chiefs. The 4-time premiership winner will leave Penrith at the end of next year. Dutch rider Demi Vollering has cemented herself as one of cycling's all-time greats, claiming her 2nd Tour de France title. And the Brisbane Roar's Australia Cup campaign has come to an end with a 4-2 defeat to Sydney FC. Queensland's Cup hopes now lie with Lions FC.
5: Hello, Tony Auden here with a look at Brisbane's weather. A few showers across the River City this afternoon. They should clear before sunset. Then tomorrow, sunny skies and staying warm with a top of 25. For Brisbane's best news, sport and weather, tune in to 7 News at 6 p.m. Also streaming on 7 Plus.
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7: The last lot of tickets to the Ecker we have to hand out on Triple M's Rush Hour. Of course, we are live there tomorrow from the Stockman's Bar at 4 p.m. And our quiz master today, we have upgraded. We've gone to an Olympian, a Commonwealth gold medalist, Georgie Parker.

Live across Queensland on Triple M, the Rush Hour with Dobbo, Elliot, Georgie Parker here as well. We do it for Penrite Oil. What's green, gold, and 100 years strong? That's Penrite Oil.

0: Live across Queensland on Triple M, the Rush Hour. How are you? Dobbo and Elliot, Georgie Parker here as well. And all three of us, tomorrow we will be live from the Ecca, celebrating 150 years, the Ecca, right through to the 16th of August. Tickets at ecca.com.au. We'll be there tomorrow from the Stockman's Bar. But, I mean, prior to that, Parker, you've been here, there and everywhere. You've come back as a concrete cowboy. You've got your Cooba on. You've been at the Mount Isa Rodeo.
1: I have a new lease on life.
0: Really?
1: I finally understood Farmer Wants a Wife. I didn't understand all this for a long time. I'm like, what do you want to do? Then I went there. My goodness, I need to have a conversation with my boyfriend.
0: What bit do you understand?
1: There's plenty. We can talk about that off air. But there's a few things I understand. One, Farmer Wants a Wife. Two, how you are the way you are, Dobbo. Because I was behind the shoots. These guys are crazy.
2: Yeah.
1: So for those who don't know what behind the shoots are, if you're not, you know, well-versed with rodeo.
0: The one-day cowboy. Go on, tell us.
1: With rodeo lingo.
0: Yeah, please.
1: So I was behind where the cowboys are jumping on the bulls and the broncs
2: stock.
1: And things
2: the
1: like that.
2: Stock.
1: There is a lot of testosterone back there.
2: Hell yeah.
1: There are guys with zero fear. It was absolutely insane. And I literally called you and I was like, is your brain okay?
2: Well, clearly it's not. clearly I've had some issues and I've been pelted here, there and everywhere.
1: They're brave
2: as anything. You should have seen the text message I was getting all weekend. And I did say, Georgie, we refer to your type as a buckle bunny.
0: What's a buckle bunny?
2: A buckle bunny is a girl that hangs around. It's like a wag. You know, it's like a wag in the rugby league. A buckle bunny, she hangs around cowboys.
1: Wow. That's me now, baby.
2: Yeah, because it wasn't the cowboys that she was overly impressed with. Now, the real heroes are the bullfighters. They are the clowns.
1: Yep.
2: But the real heroes in her eyes were the pickup men. Now, these are the men who go and pick up the cowboys on the bucking stock. And save them and grab the horse or lasso the bulls and take them out. You got quite impressed by
1: them. Unhealthily obsessed, I will say. I literally was like, hey, I'm just going to get home. I'm going to binge watch Yellowstone. I'm going to Google.
2: Just go and watch 8 seconds. Go and watch 8 seconds.
1: Western smut, or is mine going to be my book genre, I think, for now. But it was insane. I had so much fun. I did all the things that Dobbo told me to do.
2: Fred Brophy boxing tent.
1: Which was insane. That's his tent. Doesn't exist in most of the states because it's illegal. It's the last one in the country.
0: Yeah.
1: You pay $50 to go on this tent and there's semi-professional boxers just fighting against
2: randoms.
1: Random drunk people.
2: Yeah, it's the best.
1: God, it was fun because I love seeing the people's inflated egos, like I can do this, or just like the peer pressure that obviously was involved with it.
2: And then out.
0: And then you were there 24 hours and all of a sudden you've signed a partnership with the Cooba as well.
1: I was there for 2 days.
0: Sorry. Okay.
1: And I go in there and my boots were the cleanest boots there because I pulled them out of the box that morning and I got my Cooba when I was there. So I'm rolling around.
2: Nothing wrong with that.
1: Yeah.
2: It's a good hat.
1: Yeah, I look good. I look good. But I did learn the lesson. And so anyone, if you're there, going to go get an Cooba hat and you're a bloke. It doesn't apply to girls, apparently. If you're wearing a black hat,
2: never trust a man with a black hat.
1: That's even it. So it's a choice if you're going to wear a black hat.
0: You're the bad guy.
1: That's it.
2: You're potentially Rip Wheeler.
1: I don't even know what that is, but yeah.
0: You need to watch more Yellowstone.
2: You need to watch Yellowstone.
0: If your man now, you're saying he's not a cowboy, if he wanted to
1: he's a concrete cowboy.
0: Make a lifestyle change and move you to the eyes and now you've experienced that life. Like a
1: sign me up, baby.
2: How was Pauline Hanson?
1: Pauline was there. Carl was there. The whole lot.
2: Robbie Catter?
0: I think you said, how was she?
1: Yeah, I didn't chat to her. I just saw her from afar. I was at a ladies' brunch.
0: Doesn't have the same relationship with Pauline that you do, Ben. I think that's all it is.
2: Robbie Catter, you went up and said g'day to him?
1: Yeah, the whole lot.
2: She knows Robbie. I introduced him.
1: At Beef Off. I've become a Queenslander.
0: No, you've become one of him, and it's concerning. On Triple M's Rush Hour, as these two are now joined at the hip, the biggest stories across the day, the QLE top three coming up next, and PNG have just added to the Avengers.
1: Yeehaw.
0: The Chiefs have walked in arguably the best winger in the game. It's a huge announcement for rugby league. It's right after this on Triple M.
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6: 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A multi-vehicle crash on the Ipswich Motorway eastbound after Mine Street through Redbank have delays back to the Warrego Highway. A breakdown on the Logan Motorway westbound before Bow Desert Road through Druvale. One on the Logan Motorway exit southbound lanes from the gateway at 8 Mile Plains. And a multi-vehicle crash on Heathwhite Street at Marshall Road heading through Tarragindi. For nearly 40 years, Starlight's been creating happiness for seriously ill children, and you can too, by making a regular monthly donation at starlight.org.au. 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
1: I mean, it would be a similar success rate in a rugby league skirt for a journo, would it not?
0: Get out of here.
1: I don't mean you. No, I just mean in general.
0: Mate. No, mate.
1: Oh, my mail is... mail sometimes stinks. Not yours. Just as a whole.
0: Stop. Keep on going.
1: Third story. By the way, if you are flying through Shanghai at all on any international journey, being encouraged to contact your airline. Look, I think 2,000 flights have been canned. Finally.
0: Konnichiwa.
1: That's Japanese.
2: Different.
1: All right. Holy shit. Digital detox. Thousands of parents have signed a petition demanding a screen ban in primary schools. I'd love to encourage more screen time for Ben Dobbin to learn about the world and a scaling back of laptop use in high schools. Oh, I don't care. The fact you've just compared Japan and China. Anyway, they want to get rid of some screens.
2: It's Ni Hao, man. Come on.
1: Ni Hao. Ni Hao, China.
0: Yeah.
1: Konnichiwa, Japanese.
0: I didn't know that.
2: Come on, mate.
1: For you, I think everywhere you go, safe is just hello.
2: Yeah.
1: I think that works. Yeah. G'day all. It's Rush Hour. Dobbo, Elliot, and Georgie Park.
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5: 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Multi-vehicle crash on the Ipswich motorway, eastbound right lane after Mine Street through Redbank, delays are back to the Warrego Highway in Dinmore. Breakdown on the Logan motorway, southbound exit lanes from the gateway at 8 Mile Plains and westbound around Bow Desert Road through Druvale. There's traffic lights out on the Mount Lindsay Highway and South Street through Jimboomba and some slight delays on South Pine Road heading north up through Everton Park. 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
8: Max Futcher with you. Making news this hour, police have revealed 80 officers have been working on a homicide investigation at Bars Scrub, where a man who dreamed of becoming an Aussie soldier was killed at a house party. 8 people have now been charged with murder. Some have links to the gang Southside Drillers. A trial has opened in North Queensland where 3 graziers were gunned down, allegedly over cattle. Air Services Australia has apologised after 2 near disasters, one of which resulted in a Jetstar flight attendant breaking a wrist.
9: But I do want to assure the public that safety is not compromised. And we do this through effectively putting spacing between aircraft, but it does come at a cost, and that cost is delays.
8: That was Air Services Australia CEO Rob Sharp speaking with 7 News. Queenslanders must fill out tomorrow night's census or risk fines of $364 for every day it's late. This year, it's online. You need your 16-digit number and temporary password.
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11: Champion Panthers winger Brian To'o is the latest NRL star to sign with expansion club the PNG Chiefs. The 4-time premiership winner will leave Penrith at the end of next year. Dutch rider Demi Vollering has cemented herself as one of cycling's all-time greats, claiming her 2nd Tour de France title. And the Brisbane Roar's Australia Cup campaign has come to an end with a 4-2 defeat to Sydney FC. Queensland's Cup hopes now lie with Lions FC.
12: Hello, Tony Auden here with a look at Brisbane's weather. A few showers across the River City this afternoon. They should clear before sunset. Then tomorrow, sunny skies and staying warm with a top of 25. For Brisbane's best news, sport and weather, tune in to 7 News at 6 p.m. Also streaming on 7 Plus.
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21: Welcome to Triple M NRL Daily here on a Monday after an incredible round of footy. What a round of footy it was. Only 4 weeks ago in this regular season. It's Charlie White here, and I've got the Graham Family Trust on a Monday. James and Wade Graham, how are you, boys?
22: Yeah, going great. Thanks, Charlie. What about all the comebacks or the nearly comebacks? We had brain explosions galore. We've got finals race implications. And then Wade, one of the biggest signings.

0: Triple M NRL Daily with James Graham, Wade Graham and Charlie White. Breaking news and the biggest names in the game.
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2: Brian To'o. So he's heading to Papua New Guinea. So here's the list of players they've now signed. Alex Johnston, Matty Lees, Connor Watson, Jerome Luai, Zach Lomax, Brian To'o.
3: First reaction is, well, AJ's going to be playing for New South Wales Cup team. You've got To'o and Lomax on the wing.
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3: We're not going down this road again, Wade. I used to say he was a centre. We've switched.
2: Will he be playing centre? Lomax, probably, at this stage.
4: Well, at the moment, he's still got some time up his sleeve there to put that squad together. They're doing a remarkable job. It's still 2028 season is a long way away, but not only are they assembling and getting the signature on the contract from elite players, but with those elite players, it just becomes more and more appealing to other players who want to join them. Like, there's the benefit of the

0: sign. Yes, Jerome's on 1.2, but they're not. The others aren't on huge money. They're still going to have a lot of cap left, so they can still go and get some elite players, and they could throw an offer at Nathan Cleary around a $2 million a year mark, I think.
1: They wouldn't need to. They don't need to go that far.
2: That's the thing. They can offer basically the same as any other of their rivals, knowing that
0: it's the player's
2: getting double that.
0: Yeah, 100%.
1: No. You wouldn't need to offer him that much. Not forgetting that the look. I know Jerome's getting a fair bit of third party stuff.
0: $1 million a year he's getting.
1: There's only so much resources there in terms of that third party access and reach. But wow, Nathan goes.
0: Maybe they will win the comp and you want. They're going to be a finals contender.
1: Maybe they go undefeated.
3: Nobody does the NRL like Triple M.
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1: Where the NRL's biggest stories unfold. Triple M NRL Daily with James Graham, Wade Graham and Charlie White.
2: Isaiah, yo boys, good news if you're a Panthers fan. To take a bit of the pain away from losing Brian To'o, Isaiah Yeo's only going to be out for 4 to 6 weeks with that pec injury. He's avoided surgery.
3: Yeah, it's still a dicey one. Like, pecs aren't great. Like, he'll obviously do his best to rehab it and, you know, get that strength back into it so he can feature again this year. Whether he's going to be 100% from it or be able to be as effective, only time will tell. He'll have to wear a brace, so it limits some of his range of movement. But it is good news. It gives him an opportunity and our team an opportunity to get one of their most important players back. And again, even him playing at 80-90%, it's better to have him out there at 80-90% because of the experience and the assistance he gives Nathan Cleary and the rest of that team. So it is good news. It's going to be a big month for him in his rehab to just see how far he can push it. But I think, again, and the silver lining is with someone like Isaiah, having a month off isn't going to affect his fitness or the way he gets around the field. He's too smart. He's got too much know-how. It's just about how strong he can get that in terms of being able to handle the not just the intensity of 1 week of finals, but the back-to-back weeks, which is what they're planning on doing.
0: Yeah, no doubt he'll go all in on his recovery. Dot every I, cross every T, look to any which way you can get a possible potential reduction in time away, the hyperbaric chambers, the, you know, all these different things that come into it, whether they work or they don't. He'll be trying absolutely everything, the diet, all that sort of things, a sports science approach. But for me, I think the natural, the person that naturally fits that bill is Lindsay Smith. I think he's a great footballer. I think he can carry that extra responsibility. He plays a little bit like Isaiah Yeo, but without that freedom to be the ball-playing lock, his receive-to-run ratio would be probably higher than Isaiah Yeo, off a guess, but I imagine that will change with the new role that he'll get. I'm not worried about Penrith at all. Look, they're obviously a better side with Isaiah Yeo in it, and that'll be reflected in the fact that they want to keep him long term. Maybe, like you said, the second priority, but leadership will be a factor. But there's enough in that team, both individually and systematically, that can deliver them another premiership. No dramas at all.
2: Jack Cogger didn't play on the weekend because it's the birth of his child. Is he the six moving forward, though, boys?
3: I don't know. I think I look at the majority of their season, and too long he was the six, and he was a part of that good run that they had. Yes, he's had some issues at different stages. I was always under the impression that it might just be a rest for him, a spell, get him out of the heat of the week-to-week NRL intensity, because you know, once you have a couple of mistakes or there's a chink in your game, you know it's getting highlighted the next week by the opposition. And then if you can't aim up and perform in that next game and work out that chink, the next week it doubles down again. So sometimes just a breakout, particularly for a young player, can just hit the reset button. And if you look at their team, again, consistently throughout the year, their best starting 13 had Tulungi in it. So, maybe the break, it was a little bit shorter because Cogger had to stay back. And we might see Cogger feature again. I don't

0: not 100% sure what Ivan's going to do there, but I think, again, if I'm picking the 13 heading into their best 13 heading into the finals, I think Tulung is the six. That's how I'd go.
1: Yeah, I'd say it'd be interesting to see if he gets back in this week and if it was just the rest, but probably would have said that, wouldn't he? I'm just resting him. It's interesting.
0: He doesn't. Ivan doesn't say too much.
1: No, he doesn't, does he?
2: We'll be back shortly on Triple M NRL Daily.
3: Where the NRL agenda starts.
0: Nobody does the NRL like Triple M.
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5: 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There's traffic lights out on the Mount Lindsay Highway and South Street through Jimboomba due to a power outage through Jimboomba and Cedar Vale. Breakdown on the Gateway Bridge northbound after Lytton Road through Murarrie. Traffic lights out also on Beau Desert Road and Fox Road through Acacia Ridge. And delays on Brunswick Street, Bowen Bridge Road and Gipps Street between Hurston Road and Wickham Street. 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
2: Dragons finally got another win, their third win of the season. They took down the premiership heavyweights, the contenders, you know, the absolute stars and the Cronulla Sharks.
3: Yeah, it was a good, but listen, the derby. I've seen some crazy things happen when it's the Dragons versus the Sharks. And, you know, I'd love to, you know, sit here and try and make up excuses for the Sharks about why they didn't win. But at the end of the day, Dragons just were better than them yesterday. They just showed in our game. You can, you know, if you're a little bit off, whether it's complacency or something in your preparation or your mindset, doesn't matter how talented you are or where you sit on the competition ladder, if you're a little bit off in your attitude, you don't want to run as hard.
4: Were they too comfortable, the Sharks, yesterday? Comfortable in, you know, oh, yeah, we're a top four side. You know, we've likely, well, we've not sealed it up, but, you know, if we, all we need to do is just turn off for these next four games, get the job done, we'll likely finish third, second, who knows? And, you know, did they... Are they thinking further down the track, Wade?
3: Maybe. Possibly that's...
4: Like, I've seen teams do that.
3: Yeah,
4: possibly. Start thinking about September too early.
3: There's bigger... like, knowing sort of in the back of your mind, there's bigger games down the road. And that could be a factor. And I just think, you know, so, like, if you ever, as an NRL player, turn up with half an inkling that it's just going to be okay and you're expecting to win this game, like, you're just expecting stuff to happen for you, like, it's a bad recipe. And the Dragons, again, they just ran a little bit harder. They tackled a little bit harder. They were more together as a team and they just wore the Sharks down and they controlled the ruck speed and the Sharkies really had no answer. They didn't look like beating them at many stages yesterday. So credit to the Dragons for showing up, for the effort that they put in. Like, young Cashman, 67 tackles.
4: Ran for over 150 as well.
3: It's
4: 80 minutes. Incredible. What a game.
3: So... You've got to give them their roses. And it's not the it's not just a 1 week thing. Like, it's probably an accumulation of their last month, the Dragons. Like, they've been holding their gloves up and they've been trying hard and probably just got beaten by a little bit of class or a team who had a little bit more to play for in the previous month. But, you know, they kept at it and they get a reward and they get a big scalp against the neighbours across the bridge.
2: Is Kyle Eero back soon? It does seem like the Sharks miss him when he's not playing.
3: Well, it was an HIA from last week, so he came off and failed his concussion protocol. So he's in the what do they call it now? Like that
2: stand down
3: stages.
2: Period.
3: Yeah, the stages of coming back. So he'll be sweet. I think the big blow for the Sharks is Jesse Ramien. It looked pretty serious, that pec injury. He'll be off the scans today to confirm how serious it is, but he was in a bit of pain after the game and didn't have much movement. He was in a sling. So fingers crossed for him, but if it comes back to be serious and he doesn't feature again this year, that'll be his last game in a Sharks jersey.
2: Of course, because he's off to the Cowboys next year.
3: He's off to the Cowboys. So they've got a couple options. Marwini already played yesterday on the left side. He's normally a right-sided player, so he's could probably slot over in that in that right centre position. There's another young guy, Mark Gabriel, who's from the Dogs originally, but he's been at the Sharks for years now. He sat on the extended bench yesterday, so he's been playing well. He's highly touted junior, and Sifu Talakai, he shouldn't be too far away either.
2: Joel on the rundown says, can the Dragons avoid the spoon? Now, I think he's been drinking this weekend because there's still three wins behind the Broncos in 16th. Are there any chance for us of winning every game? Their run home's not too bad, actually. Tigers, you'd almost have the Dragons as favourites against the Tigers this week. Then they play the Dogs.
4: No, you wouldn't. Tigers have got to be favourites going into that game.
2: I'll personally be tipping the Dragons this weekend.
3: He's definitely had a big weekend, Joel.
2: Yeah.
3: Not only has he said that, but he's left the Warriors off the run sheet. No, we have to bring that up ourselves.
2: Maybe he's been celebrating the Warriors win since Friday. He's forgot it all happened. It's all a blur.
4: Feels like last week for Joel, he's just been on a massive bender.
2: So then they've got the Tigers this weekend, which it's currently evens on the betting market. Then they play the Bulldogs, Manly at Brookie and Parramatta to finish. I mean, they could win.
4: They could win three.
2: And then you never know, the Broncos get pumped, lose every game, or the Titans get pumped.
3: It doesn't matter anyway. Like, there's got to be another 9 teams with them in that first week of finals, or 10 teams with them, so... Who cares?
2: Yeah, who cares? Quick break, back very shortly.
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6: 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Got some traffic lights blacked out. Bowdoin Road to Fox Road, Acacia Ridge. Just look out for that. No delays meantime. All of Brisbane's majors, including the M1 to the Goldie, and a smooth run too if you're heading up towards the Sunshine Coast tonight on the Bruce Highway. Go big this summer with Royal Caribbean. Save up to $1,000. 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
2: The Canberra Raiders, their season is over. They lost, obviously, yesterday, but it was more about what was said after the game. Now, the incident was the Raiders had won a penalty against Newcastle. It was going to give them an opportunity to take the two, level the score up, and Corey Horsburgh, a rabbit punch, I guess, on the Knights player, got Simbin. Here's what Ricky had to say about it post-game.
3: There's a brain explosion, and we got a penalty. Yeah. There's a brain explosion, and that's the opportunity. There was one last week, the week before, with Alex Farr. Everyone knows that. You can't, you're not allowed to do that. That's just breaking the rules. That's breaking the rules for the last many, many years.
2: Wow. Did not hold back there, Ricky.
4: Didn't miss. 16 players. I think, you know, him and Corey Horsburgh have had their issues in the past. If all is to be believed, it looked like that was patched up, but originally, I thought Ricky Stewart was going to blow up and back his player and say it shouldn't be a sin bin. But obviously, he's now, like everybody, on board that you can't do that, because if you just repeat doing that, it's just such a bad look for the game. And he's had, like, his

0: coach said, a brain explosion. It cost his side the opportunity, even in that game. It was a fantastic game. I think from a neutral point of view, you don't like seeing it decided like that, but that was just, that's part of the game with Corey Hall's, but what you see is what you get. It's nothing new for him. Like he plays on that aggressive side of the fence. He's caught, I think there was a game against Melbourne this year where he had the ball and he pushed somebody and then he got a penalty back chat or something. So it's not his first offense. So yeah, Coach Stewart, not happy at all. I think three games to go for the Raiders. I'd be surprised to see him play.
1: Yeah, I think, listen, if you look at that incident in isolation, it's probably not that bad. Like in terms of, it was really like, by the letter of the law these days, it's a sin bin.
2: Right? So over the top, though.
1: But it's, he's sort of half.
0: You can't, but the thing is, though,
2: it's not a punch, though.
1: It's a slap. It's,
0: if you let it go, Charlie, then players do it every ruck. It's not, no one's going to do anything about it.
2: Penalty, you can give away a penalty. Players wouldn't do it every ruck if it's going to be a penalty.
1: But again, in isolation, it's not that serious in my mind. But in terms of, it's not his first incident. Like Jimmy brought one up. There's been a number over the years and they probably worked hard behind the scenes with him to control that side of his game because it's, are those players that play on the edge sometimes, like you need them. You need them in your team if you want to be successful because when you are, backs against the wall and you're struggling with momentum or you're getting beat, there's a flight or fight mentality and different players have that. Like you need blokes to go, even when momentum's against you, hole might be, I'm going to take a piece of someone with me. And that they're the players that get you out of those holes. But you need to eventually, the more experience you get and, the scenario that you're in, if you're winning a football game, you need to keep it in your back pocket. And Corey's had a couple of instances. I think a player for him to look at, in my eyes, would be Mitch Barnett. Because Barnett early in his career, and listen, he's always been a lot further along than Barnett was, but he was a firebrand, right? He had a couple of moments where I think the one that stands out to me was it was a country game, a regional game, where he hit someone high with an elbow, got sent off early in the game. And you love Barnett for his aggression and what he brings to a team. But that moment was sort of the penny dropped for him and he cleaned up his act after that. And now he just plays within the rules, still plays as hard and as brutal and as savage as he can, but it's all within the rules. And I think Horsbury can do that.
0: Yeah.
1: He can do that. He's got to look at a guy like that and go, okay, there's different ways to channel this aggression so that it's a positive for my team instead of a negative. Because at the moment, in scenarios like that, it just becomes a negative. You hurt your own team. And other players have been through it. Like everyone goes through it at different stages if you are that type of player. Like even Latrell had a few moments a couple seasons ago where he got suspended and he was put in the bin and he
2: Joey Manu's eye socket.
1: Yeah, I think the last probably 18 months, Latrell, I think he's really cleaned that part of his game up. And same with Barnett. And there's a number of examples out there. It's just, he's just got to rein it in.
2: Yeah.
1: Especially in those crucial moments.
0: Don't think he'll play for Canberra again.
1: No.
0: Ricky Stewart said in the press conference as well, he's going to look for some younger players, give them a chance, see if they're ready. So I can't see him playing again.
2: Huge week of footy coming up. We've got obviously the Panthers, Roosters Thursday night. That's the next time we'll hear you guys on Triple M.
0: Looking forward to that one. We're at the game as well. It's going to be awesome. Awesome.
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4: 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Got some road damage, northbound Gateway Motorway just after Miles Putting Road, Rochedale, and also some potholes heading southbound through Rochedale. You've got traffic lights blacked out, both as the road at Fox Road, Acacia Ridge, no delays or majors. 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
12: Oh, here we go. Monday night right around Australia and we are ready to rock and roll. This man, 1989 with the Screaming Jets and then the mid-90s straight into Triple M and has been here ever since. Dave Gleeson, hello, brother.
13: G'day, Tomo. G'day, Australia. Great to be beaming out to all parts of this beautiful country, Tomo, isn't it?
12: How many
13: stations? 50 stations
12: or
13: so. People having a listen all around the country. We've got a great night lined up for you tonight. We're kicking off, hooking up with Ian Moss and Troy Cassidaly.
12: Brilliant.
13: Two absolute giants of the Australian music industry. Great blokes. And they're out there doing shows together, much like they did in 2022. But we'll be talking to them very, very shortly and finding out what it's like out there on the road with those two guys.
12: Can't wait for this, mate. Thoroughly looking forward to it. And leaving successful bands or leaving bands before they are successful in some cases as well. Not a nice pill to swallow.
13: Well, look, there's all kinds of things come up. Just because you're in a band doesn't mean that you're not going through the normal things that everyone does in life. So we're going to be talking about Oasis soon. And I want to talk about the Canadian music industry and how well they look after their local musicians.
12: Love it.
13: with what do they call them? Quotas?
12: Yep.
13: For how much music has to be local music and how much to come from far away.
12: Yeah, this is brilliant. And new stuff from Nothing But Thieves as well, Gleeso. Looking forward to this.
13: Yeah, yeah. They've been around for a while, but they're making big inroads with their fourth album. We're going to be talking about that very soon as well.
12: Underrated tracks on the way as well, just after 8 o'clock in Streets and Roads in the classic 909.
13: Streets and Roads, where the streets have no name.
12: Ah, there you go. That's a nice little start. In Excess, it gets us going. What you need, or as Greg Blewett calls it,
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0: 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I don't know, we heard it at a gig once.
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0: 7 o'clock in the can on Triple M Nights with Dave Gleeson. That means underrated tracks just around the corner, yes. Gleeson.
1: Yeah, I've been going through, you know, my memory bank and all the songs that I've known and loved over the years. Obviously, the stuff we play here on Triple M. But sometimes I think stuff gets a little bit lost and maybe not rated as highly as it should be, and it's another Aussie band in the gun tonight.
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16: 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Bryan Adams, one of the most amazing albums of all time. We're going to dissect that and underrated tracks, Gleeso. This is a huge hour coming up.
17: Bloody oath, and we've got the brand new one from Nimrod, the Green Day movie experience. Those guys can do anything, albums, yep. 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
1: 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With arms wide open.
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0: Triple M Night Show with Dave Gleeson. We'll be back in a sec. Think of this like a chance to head to the merch stand, grab your I Love Gleeso t-shirt. He's so dreamy.
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0: 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And the next Gleeson, we've got the classic 9 at 9. 9 songs all about one topic. What's that topic?
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0: 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I'd like a bit of Mardo, Margo and Dan on Triple M to go with my brekkie in the mornings, plus some good footy talk that I can rely on. Then, give me Triple M Classic Rock. Cranked. Because even ears like me like a little rebellion.
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It's new music, the Triple M's homegrown from Phil Jamieson, of course, the frontman for Grinspoon, that is Reading Keats and Byron Bay. And unfortunately, he was doing a massive tour, which we are right behind, going regionally, playing all around the country. And unfortunately, in Traralgon, he's hurt himself. Unfortunately, he's fractured his L1 vertebrae in his lower back. He had to go to hospital. He was doing tests on Friday night, went to emergency. And yeah, he's got a long road to recovery, so he's actually had to cancel the remainder of his tour. So we're sending Phil all of our love here from Triple M and hoping he has a speedy recovery. It really was awesome when we saw those tour dates announced because, you know, like Grinspoon, he goes to all these incredible regional venues. So, you know, it's a shame that he's not going to get to perform the rest of his tour, but hopefully he rests up, gets better, and can get back out doing what he does best, which is playing shows. So we're sending our love to Phil Jamieson here on Triple M. Coming up next, the Temper Trap. We've got Sweet Disposition, new music from The Lazy. Too Tough to Die and Down Again from the Super Junior. Plays next on Triple M.

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2: Right around the country on your Monday night. Coming up. New music from Spacey Jane. Classics from Regurgitator. Got a brand new album out from Casey Barnes. Hootie Guru, it's 45 years of touring. They're celebrating that at the end of the year. And new music out of Perth. Slide With Us is Setting Fire. Also got the Mighty Hunters and Collectors straight after In Excess. Welcome to Triple M's Homegrown.

0: 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Are you enjoying that?
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1: Definitely not, buddy. Definitely not.
0: Well, good news, mate. They're reforming, headlining the Red Hot Summer Tour. You've got Men at Work, Vicar and Linda Bull, Eskimo Joe. That's going to be a lot of fun happening November, October. From his brand new album out on Friday, Casey Bunch, She Does, is on the way. Touring with Jack Johnson, Ben Harper, John Butler, and new music from Spacey James. Courtney's Village, and it's coming up next on Triple M.

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0: Yeah, yeah, correct.
1: It's all
0: which,
1: evil.
0: Which hemisphere is Australia located in?
2: Southern.
0: Correct.
3: Northern.
0: What is the August birthstone?
3: Amethyst emerald?
0: Nah.
1: It's hard.
0: I've never even heard of this.
3: Opal?
0: It's a peridot.
1: There no you idea. Go.
0: How many players are on each side of the net in beach volleyball?
3: Three. Seven.
2: Four.
1: Less.
3: Four.
1: Less.
2: Six.
1: Less than four.
0: Three, six. Two.
1: Yeah, Tom.
0: Tom.
1: Oh, God. Less than four.
0: Six. Scurvy is caused by a lack of this vitamin.
3: D. C.
0: C.
1: Ooh. That might be. Yeah. Is that...
0: Mel
1: just got the wins.
0: Tom four.
3: In, Tom.
0: Oh, wow. Tom Bass. Great work.
3: Just kind of throw guesses.
0: Oh, you well, collectively, you answered 9 out of 10. Pretty good. You should be a trivia team.
3: Way to go. We're a good team, mate.
1: Yeah. All right.
4: There's something going on there.
0: This is flirtatious.
4: Is it that they're not? Okay.
0: Well, is that what you're thinking?
4: I'm thinking, yeah.
0: Yeah, I think they.
4: I think they may know each other.
0: I think they impressed each other. If they don't know each other, they definitely impressed each other.
1: An enemies to lovers story like no other.
0: Correct.
4: You versus you. Book.
1: Yeah.
0: On Amazon first.
1: Yeah. On Lou and Judge with Hindy filling in today. 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
10: 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Yours.

0: crying. The dog is still, you know, dead. Not really with it. So I've crawled over to the baby, picked the baby up, soothing the baby, soothing the dog, and then I could smell this burning smell. And I'm like, what is that nasty smell? And the exposed wires had set light through the carpet.
1: Yeah.
2: Yeah.
0: I'm just like, oh, my God, this is not my day.
1: That's not your day. That's a good way to describe it, not your day.
2: Benita! So what?
0: So I've yanked the cord out of the wall and put the fire out, like, just with my hand, just sort of patted it because it was just smouldering on the carpet. And I'm just sitting there with, like, this out-of-it puppy, a crying baby, and the smell of smoke in this bedroom. And I'm

0: thrive on that. I actually used to love going through booze buses when I was pregnant because you're like, I've got nothing to be worried about here.
1: But also, I just get worried when I'm in the booze bus that I run out of breath when I'm blowing.
0: Same.
1: Like, I don't want to be that person who they go, oh, no, you're going to have to go again, mate.
0: I know. I'm surprised by my lack
1: threshold.
0: Of...
1: Honestly, I've been doing some hypoxic swimming just to really build up the lung capacity.
0: Because you thrive
1: for the opportunity. Yeah. But no, so drones are going to be sitting above booze buses. Correct. And any car that darts off, well, you know, maybe naturally they actually living down that street or whatever, but you'll be followed by the drone and then the car, the cops will come and pay you a visit.
0: Yeah. So don't even think about going down a side street now, jumping out of your car and letting
1: technically, I'd say don't even think about risking it with the grog rather than.
0: No, and that's what you and I would say, but, you know, it's not, unfortunately, we can't get our message across.
1: Can't rule out society.
0: Correct. Anyway, watch out for those drones, eh?
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3: Okay, there's definitely interest in an ugly dog competition to rival the show dogs at the Ecker.
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3: Yeah, cool. We're proud of it. We celebrate the Munted Dogs.
5: We want to be inclusive, mm-hmm. All right? We can't just have all the beautiful, good-looking, obedient dogs being showcased. We need to showcase the real dogs. Mm.
6: I reckon there's more ugly dogs than there are good-looking dogs.
3: Yeah, same with humans, you know what I mean?
6: Yeah, that's right.
3: You've got to embrace that.
6: Look at Adam from Hell and

0: if you woke up and somebody said to you, what's going on with the weather today? I'll try to give you a go. There's a little pattern coming in from the south, you know, the west, southwest, and it's cloudy here now, but around lunchtime, I'm going to say between 12 and 1.30, there'll be a little bit of rain. It won't be
1: Do I need my umbrella and my poncho?
0: Just get undercover, and it'll be, it won't take very long. Okay. It might take an hour or so to push through, and then there's going to be some westerlies. And we are, the Ekka's on, so we expect westerlies. So have a little, get a bit of that into you. The sun will probably be out by 2 o'clock or 3 o'clock or something like that. And carry on. That's your weather forecast.
1: Perfect. How did you do that, Marto?
0: I just looked online and went, what's going on?
2: You didn't go to Bob,
1: did you? Didn't go to geology school, did you?
2: Yeah.
1: Meteorology school?
0: Geology. Hold on, geology.
3: There it is.
0: What is geology, the
3: there
0: study of?
3: That's amazing.
0: Come on.
2: It's good.
0: Having what is geology, the study
2: rolling
0: of?
2: Rolling out geology, having a go at weather presenters, huh? Well done.
1: Come rhinocerositis. On. Well, it's obviously not the weather.
3: Rocks.
1: Oh, rocks.
0: Rocks and the earth. And
1: yeah, well, the earth determines the weather too, doesn't
0: that
1: it?
0: That is so true, Margo. Thank you.
1: H20. Rhinocerositis. Don't even get me started. Pots and windows and glass and rocks and
2: algebra.
1: Pots and kettles.
0: Now I could have stuffed up the weather on my own there. I didn't need your help.
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14: I think the secret to having a good life is being able to take a lot of joy in the little mundane moments. If you can enjoy everyday things, I think you'll be happy in general.
15: Yeah.
14: I think if you let yourself get annoyed with, and which we all can be like that, it can bring your whole funk down, you know what I mean?
15: Yep.
14: So when a little good thing happens, I think you got to grab it and enjoy it all day. So I drove all the way from my house to Marion Shopping Centre, and I live in Torrensville, so I had to go, you know, it's not that quick a drive. We could get onto Marion Road and go all the way down and then take a few turns. And I had, I'm going to say 98% of it was green lights.
15: Nice, yeah.
14: And I started to notice this about 10 minutes into the drive. I went, what is that like?
15: Having a good run.
14: This is really.
16: It's like you're meant to go shopping.
14: Yeah, this is like a record
15: you got
14: run.
15: The green light.
14: And then I would see a red in the future and I go, oh, well, here's a red. And then it would go green.
15: Oh.
14: And by the time I got there, all the cars had already taken off. Yes. It was like, it was just a blessed run. Yeah. And then I got there and I think I had one red light and it was to let someone with a pram cross for a pedestrian. Yeah. And I said, I'll take it. You know what I mean? Like, I'm not complaining about that. Got in, got a park right in front of Maya.
15: Oh.
14: And I just went,
16: did you get any bargains in there?
14: Yeah, yeah. I got a jumper on sale. And I went, you know what? This is a really good day.
16: Yeah.
14: This is a really good day. And if you're not taking notice of these things, they'll slip you by and you only notice the shit. And you go, oh, of course.

0: Needs to be yeah. feel good with
1: oh, yeah, yeah, yeah, yeah. Anyone got a wet wipe?
0: No, but I've got
1: actually.
0: Some
1: tissues.
0: Yeah. Sounds, Steve.
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3: Did you learn something?
2: What did we learn?
0: Well, I just learned that you got to be organised when the rains are coming, and I've got two big gum trees over my house, and I've got some blocked down pipes, and I didn't clean them out, and I paid the price yesterday. I was running around in the wet trying to stop some flooding and end up having to get a hammer and smash a down pipe to try and get the water out because it was going back into my daughter's bedroom, which was fun. But I need to buy something offline, Loz, online, I mean, and I'm a bit hesitant because the only other couple of times I've done it, they end up not being as good as what they look on the in the ads.
1: And oh, yeah.
0: You just end up wasting a heap of money.
1: Yeah.
0: Should I buy online or go into?
1: Depends on the company you're buying from. Is it a reputable company?
0: Well, I don't know. I need to get a pressure hose that you can stick down down pipes.
1: You can get a pressure hose online.
0: I've got a pressure cleaner, but can you, like it's a 20-meter hose with a powerful end.
1: Send me the link and I'll let you know whether it looks like a legit.
4: You wouldn't get an expert to do this?
0: Well, if you get a plumber and you got to clean a heap of drains, it'll cost you $1,000. If you can go and buy it for 100, do it yourself. Okay. That's what I'm thinking of doing. Mm-hmm. It's, but I know where you're heading.
1: Reviews, Reddit, you got to do like a quadrangle of research. You've got to basically do an assignment on whether it's good enough. And so, then it might not be still when you get it. But as long as there's like people who say, yeah, I got a refund, it was possible. And those comments aren't from a bot, which you can use a website to determine whether they're from. It's ridiculous that this is what you have to do in this day and age to not get conned.
0: Sounds like I'm getting a plumber.
4: Yeah, I think so.
1: I learned a little bit about how Angus Taylor wrote High Voltage. So this is from an old docker that they made. And it was an interview with him, and he just sort of went.
0: Angus Young, Angus Taylor's
4: the liberal leader of the Libs. Yeah.
1: Oh my God! Sorry, I had an article open.
0: Well, oh, geez, all of a sudden, I'm voting liberal. Yeah.
1: Good job, Angus. Well done.
5: Very well done.
1: That is hilarious. Sorry, Angus Young. What a Freudian slip. He wrote obviously High Voltage, and he was going through how the riff came to be. And I don't know, I just love it when they deconstruct things that end up being so massive and you kind of get to the origin story of it.
6: So if you see on the guitar, you've got High Voltage and you've got C, and you've got High Voltage for AC/DC, so you've got the chords into the song. So that was the idea behind the High Voltage.
1: So he plays the chords A, C, and D, C.
4: Is that right?
1: Yeah.
5: That's amazing.
1: And I knew those chords in that song, but I never put it together that it's spelt out A, C, D, C.
4: Wow. I like it.
1: So
4: that
1: is so cool.
4: Yeah, well done. Good
1: one. I love it.
4: What I learnt, my brother sent me an article over the weekend. I'd never, ever heard this before in my life, but I'm a left-hander. I do everything left-handed. I'm so one-sided, it's unbelievable. And so when you're a lefty, in your life you get called a Molly Duca or a Southpaw. Or a khaki hander. There's a million nicknames for lefties, right? You're called all sorts of things, actually.
1: Mm-hmm.
4: And so being a lefty in my life, you sort of gravitate towards them as well. I like watching. So Rod Laver was one of the most famous lefties.
0: Really a lefty?
4: And yeah, Rockhampton Rod. And then Mark Taylor, captain of Australia, was a lefty. And
1: not Angus Taylor.
4: Yeah, Travis Head, not Angus Taylor. Angus. That's right, his brother, his cousin. So there's been lots of them. Anyway, my brother sent me this article, me thinking I'm a Molly Duke or a Southpaw or a khaki hander. And the real word for left-handed that I'd never, ever, ever heard before is sinistral.
1: Sinistral?
4: So then I Googled it. So, yeah, you are. If you're a left-handed, you are sinistral. Now, the bad part about this, which makes me feel bad, it comes from the word sinister.
1: Yeah.
4: So then I look up the word sinister, harmful, evil, dangerous.
5: Yeah.
4: can I just reassure everyone, I'm none of those. I don't think I am any of those. You know,
1: back in the
4: sinistral.
1: They used to try and stop kids from being left-handed because like, he's been touched by the devil, one, with his curly red hair and his left hand.
4: Sinister.
1: And that, you would have been, they would have
0: thrown you
1: down a well. They would have thrown you down a well.
4: No, I'm terrible
0: with my opposite. Nothing at all.
4: I'm hopeless with my opposite side.
0: What do you like when you throw a ball with your right hand?
4: I'm really bad. Awful. Embarrassing.
1: Dad golfs left-handed, but he's right-handed. So he's like
4: there are some that are mixed and
1: I surf and skateboard with my left foot as the primary foot, yeah. which is weird. So I'm a southpaw, but like I can sort of write left-handed, but you're just really, that's just who you are.
4: Just one-sided. That's it.
1: It's part of your brain.
4: Sinister.
1: Sinister.
4: Evil.
1: Sinister. Yeah, leave a redhead little.
3: 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Sinister. It's Roo, Dits and Loz. 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

0: one stage, I was like, because I went, ah, and they went, ah, and I was like, what are you doing? And like, what do you mean, what am I doing? It was just the...
1: Ooh, ah, Graham McGraw. Ooh, ah, Graham McGraw. You got him. How, your car, though, respectfully, it doesn't really look like an Uber, though.
0: It's a Subaru, though. Like, I mean, what does look like an Uber Camry. At 5 in the morning?
1: I think every white Camry is an Uber. Yeah. I see white Camry, I think dialer dealer or Uber.
0: Uber.
1: Every time I see one. That's all I think.
2: She was the main comfort one. You know, you can go up different levels.
1: Yes. Yeah, the comfort one comfort or zone. The comfort electric.
2: Yeah.
0: Oh, yeah.
1: They're good.
2: Ooh.
1: Oh. So you did not drive him anywhere?
0: No, I did not. No, I can assure you, got out very quickly.
1: Well, that was a missed opportunity there. So Grant says someone getting in your car. That, mate, at that time of the day too, because
0: that's what was freaky
1: you're
0: about.
1: You're in your own mind,
0: yeah.
1: mate. Someone jumping in my car. Jeez, even I might.
2: You're half asleep, aren't you, Kat?
0: Oh,
2: what's
0: it's horrendous.
2: Doing?
0: Yeah.
1: Jeez, on that 2 minute drive, can you believe it? Someone has jumped in on that 240 metre drive. Let's go to Scott from Hazelbrook. Welcome to Frisky Friday, Scotty.
3: Welcome, everybody. How are we?
1: We're going good. 29% of people say this is their biggest fear when they're sitting in traffic.
3: Oh, I reckon it's not only the 29%, I reckon, both in this, but needing to go to the bathroom.
1: Oh, yeah, 100%.
2: Yeah. How many times yesterday, Kat? How many times yesterday?
0: I reckon about six, to the point where I actually had someone DM me and say, look, has he gotten his prostate checked?
2: Yeah, I had that as well. Someone said, has he been checked?
0: And I said, I think you have, but have you? Because now I'm actually concerned.
1: No.
2: He's been checked, but not by a doctor.
1: Well, let's get Dr. Chris to check it next time he's around.
0: Next time.
1: But the first few times I didn't go to the toilet because it was locked and whatnot, on the way home, guys, I could tell you which service stations, takeaway stores, 7-Elevens, little restaurants have toilets. Good toilets and toilets that I use.
2: Okay.
1: God. That is a skill. I'm going to have an app. Where to piss.
0: Scott, this is why it takes him so long to get anywhere.
1: Hey, build an app for me, Scott.
2: Tell me about it. Oh, how does Scotty go? We don't need to use piss chat.
1: Where to piss in Sydney in the car.
0: Scotty. Well done, Scotty.
1: Good on you, Scott.
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0: Why don't we, I'll go out with the producers now and we'll get together and maybe we get some friends of the show to come down and help. Maybe like.
1: I'm liking that.
2: Do we have friends of the show?
3: I want celebrities. I want big time.
0: Okay.
1: To be clear, I'll help.
3: Yeah,
1: to be clear, we'll help. But we define what help is.
3: Well, that's it. Yeah. I've got a lot of hooking and teasing to do. So I'm going to be out of action for most of it, I'll be honest.
1: Yeah, that is true.
3: Yep.
0: That's fair enough.
2: You won't hurt your hemi doing this part, so it'll be okay.
3: Well, I might. You never know. If I'm bending over the bonnet trying to reach a hard to wait place on the windscreen, that's going to be tricky.
2: Can we get some visuals for people back in the studios for the pointing so we know when to go to a break, please?
1: You're out. How's that?
2: You are gone.
1: Okay.
0: I'm

0: list, yeah? Producers.
1: Oh, producers again.
0: They look confused.
2: Not in.
1: See if you can get David Riccio.
0: Yeah.
1: I got an email in front of me in A4 paper form.
3: Yep.
1: Because you know what I'm like with
0: official.
1: Emails. It's official because I don't look at emails. And it's a complaint, guys.
3: Ooh.
4: Oh.
1: It's a complaint.
3: It For us.
1: We have an email, a work email.
3: I didn't even
1: know. As in you can contact the show on our work email. I didn't know that.
0: But usually if they've emailed them in, they've thought about it.
1: So it's addressed to Triple M, the breakfast show, Sydney breakfast show. That's us. No one else, right? From a user email. His name is Mark. I won't say who he is out of respect. Mm. And the subject is complaint over DJT pooping his pants. It was sent at 6:14 a.m. this morning. Now, in the email it says, type of inquiry, contact the show, and this is what he's written. Piss poor form hanging shit on a current sitting president, clean it up. So at about 6:10 this morning, we played a little bit of audio of Fox and all different broadcast shows all over America at the moment. Showing a news feed of Donald Trump allegedly.
3: Oh, yeah.
0: It's very viral at the moment. There's a viral story,
3: over social media.
0: Apparently.
1: We played it and it's drawn out Marky Mark.
3: Mm.
1: Well, I don't know where he's from, but clean it up, he says.
0: Mm. Usually we get away with our good stuff at 6:15.
3: I think someone else is going to clean it up.
0: Mm.
1: Mark, from where? I'd love to know where he's from.
3: Mm.
1: All right, Mark, we apologize, mate. We'll take ownership of this. We shouldn't have said that about Donald Trump. And mm-hmm. your president is our president. God bless America. And it is piss poor. It is, like you said, it is piss poor form hanging shit on a current sitting president. You are right. Or should we say shitting president?
0: Oh, I knew.
1: Won't happen again, Mark. Feels like I'm at home, man. I'm in trouble all the time.
0: Yeah.
3: Nice.
0: Well, you're good at apologising.
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9: Lou and Charge on Triple M, but Nathan Hindy-Hindmarsh of rugby league icon fame is on the show, filling in for our lovely Lou, who's out crook, recovering.
8: Yep. Well, she got four of the wisdoms out, you know, all four at once. Not great for Lulu because not the wisest of ours in the first place.
10: No.
8: And now the more wisdom has been taken out. Mine got taken out at 18, so I lost all my wisdom then.
10: Yeah, I was 21.
8: So I'm just used to not being wise.
10: Yeah. Were yours infected or just growing the wrong way?
8: Growing the wrong way.
10: Well, yeah, mine were infected. I kept getting infected too.
8: Yeah,
10: and I'm
8: really?
10: A good brusher. Just sore teeth.
8: Yeah, flosser?
10: I don't want to get them out. Yeah, I'm a flosser.
8: Yeah, sir.
10: Yeah.
8: You?
9: I've still got them. Never had them out.
8: Really?
9: So I could be heading... And lose weight.
10: I think
9: at some
10: once
9: point.
10: Puberty hits, I think that's when it all
8: that
10: changes.
8: That will change for you, mate. Yeah. Your body will start to change, buddy. Yeah. And yeah. But if you ever need to talk, we're here for you.
9: Yeah, okay.
10: Been there, done that, mate.
8: Yeah.
9: There'll be some positives too to the whole puberty thing, right?
8: Yeah, heaps. Okay, cool. You know, you won't even get that emotional or anything. Your hormones won't be out of balance.
9: great.
8: We thought
10: your teeth out.
8: Yeah. we thought we'd get a little update on Lulu, just for the listeners to see how they are. So we've got her betrothed, Wumps, Lockie on the line. How are you, Big Rig?
11: I'm going well, boys. How are we?
8: No, really well, mate. More important.
11: The joint falling apart without Lulu or what?
8: Oh, gee whiz. It's just gone.
10: It has gone backwards a little bit.
8: Yeah. Backwards a little bit. And then just from strength to strength to strength, like 400-300 steps. It's crazy. Mate, how is the darling?
11: Look, I'll give it to you straight.
8: Please do. Please do.
11: There's no lies here. She's actually been pretty impressive, to be honest. The one thing I will say is, or the couple things, I didn't realise having your wisdom teeth out would affect your legs and arms working. And secondly, I now know, Hindy and Jarch, how you feel as fathers. It's work.
8: Oh, mate, as a father, you know what I'm picturing, Wumps? I'm picturing your house to be not dissimilar to like a Civil War medic tent. You know, they bring someone in with their legs blown off from cannon, just being cannon fodder, screaming and in bed.
11: A little like that.
8: Wailing.
11: There's been a lot of trips back and forth from the fridge with their little ice pack, but... He's in good spirits, put it that way.
8: Good, mate, good.
10: Was there much bleeding after?
8: Yeah.
11: I think she's been pretty good, to be honest. No playing around those new stitches that she's got at the back. So I think currently going well. A little update on Wednesday. She goes in for a little update with the dentist. So
8: okay.
11: I think they'll let us know. But no, she's been pretty good. So I think she's pretty keen to be back in and helping you guys out.
8: Fair, mate. We do miss her, but let's get down to brass tacks, Wumps. I popped over Saturday.
11: You did.
10: I heard about this.
8: Bought her some bone broth. You know,

0: Mate, the shoe comes flying off the front. They're going down into a bit of a dip. It obviously, the poor bloke, he catches it with his face first and then regathers the shoe. And then at the end of the ride, he's sort of going, I've got the shoe. Whose shoe is this? And there's two girls at the front. And they start
1: It's a good get.
0: It is.
1: And it's lucky you caught it, because that could have been the start of the day for that person.

0: lost a shoe.
1: Exactly right.
2: If you're getting around Disneyland or the theme park all day for one shoe.
1: No good.
2: The amount of people that say, well, you get one shoe.
1: Yeah, that's right.
2: By the end of the day, you get sick of asking.
1: It would be annoying, wouldn't it?
2: Yeah, wouldn't it?
1: But it's a tremendous catch. It's a tremendous catch.
2: It's like Fabio. No, he didn't catch anything. He got a bird to the face.
1: That's Fabio. The long hair.
2: Long haired bloke.
1: Was that on a roller coaster?
2: 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I think he got a pelican to the face.
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0: Hated when he knocked his nose around perfectly.
1: But it got me

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20: 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And it's all thanks to Henry. That's H-N-R-Y. 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
21: So, Hindy, I want to give you a bit of an insight. So based on the census that is currently happening, mm-hmm. we thought we would do our own little Lou and Jarch census, but just with the questions that the people want to answer.
22: Makes sense, yeah.
21: Sis.
22: Thank you. I see that.
21: Thanks, mate. And that's the sort of brilliance.
22: That well. Well. Oh, I'm just lucky I was here to witness that. I'm going to write that down, that one. Yeah.
21: Just get it tattooed on your lower back.
22: Yeah, on your ass cheek. Yeah. Yeah, right next to me, World Cup one. Yeah.
21: So we did a bit of a census. Obviously, all to come out, but I thought we'd give the listeners a bit of a sneak peek mm-hmm. into the census. And maybe you can guess the answer for me on this one.

0: No, my UAI. That's what it was, a UAI.
1: No, that's a... Isn't that a contraceptive device?
2: Sounds like it, yeah.
0: I can't even remember.
1: Back when I was doing it, was a TER, which was tertiary entrance rank. Mm. I didn't do one. I just did my HSC, which was year 12 equivalent. I'm just going to stop.
0: You know what? Let's stop.
1: I went to Moss Vale High School, Robertson Primary.
2: So going on is the Prime Minister's Spelling Bee, and Australian students in years 3 to 8 are competing in this free online competition from July to September.
0: Right.

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1: I know that one from the ice cream.
0: Is it two N's though? C-O-N. I. I-N. C-O-N-N-I-S-E-U-N.
2: There was another N.
1: I gave you the nod for the other N.
0: God.
2: All right.
1: It's the ice cream ones I get.
0: Yeah.
2: C-O-N-N-O-I-S-S-E-U-R.
0: Oh, I was never getting that.
1: Okay. I wouldn't have got the double S.
0: Sorry, bro.
2: This is what I'll do. I got time for one more word. I'm going to make it worth double.
0: Okay.
2: It's all or nothing. Hindy, if you get this, you win the spelling bee.
0: It'll be gate.
1: B.
2: Your word is rhythm.
1: Rhythm. Rhythm and melody. Rhythm and...
0: If he doesn't get it, I get a chance.
1: R-Y-T-H.
0: Hey. R-H-T-Y-M. R-Y-T-H-Y-M.
1: What did I say?
2: Okay, I think that was also wrong. R-H-Y-T-H-M. You're both wrong.
1: I forgot the H.
0: God.
2: Oh. Judge just won, but I don't know if anyone...
1: That's a stupid competition.
0: Yeah, dumb.
1: No wonder our kids are going nowhere.
3: This is the Early Drive Home with Lou and Judge.
2: It's Lou and Judge on Triple M. We have had Nathan Hindy Hindmarsh jump in for Lou and join us for today's show. Well done, Hindy.
1: Thanks, guys. Appreciate it.
0: Been a lot of fun, mate.
1: I've had a ball.
0: Now, Hindy, last week we were talking about on this show, we were talking about things you've done in costume. There were a few great yarns. One of my favourite ones was someone dressed as Nemo fellating a man dressed as Walter White.
1: Interesting.
0: Yeah, tremendous. So we've had some DMs about what happened while they were in costumes, right?
1: Mm-hmm.
0: I had to pee on the side of the highway whilst also in an Uber dressed as Velma from Scooby-Doo.
1: Okay.
0: So yeah. Interesting. Pop on a squad.
1: Was it during the day or the night?
0: Oh, God. You'd hope the night.
1: Yeah.
0: You'd hope the night. Otherwise, people are getting a show. My mum got pulled over when I was like 10 for an RBT, and I was in my trash to fashion costume made out of beer bottle caps. Not ideal. Yeah. So it just looks like she's been drinking and driving and throwing the caps back, sticking them to the kid.
1: We've all been there. We've all been there.
0: Just under a pile of bottle caps.
1: Simple
0: times. Yeah. Yeah. Mad Monday 2021. After winning the flag, just got to the pub 3 days into celebrations. Get a phone call 15 minutes later and I'm standing in the vet clinic getting my dog's vaccinations in a full Where's Wally outfit.
1: Yeah, that's pretty good. That's pretty good.
0: Oh, that's a ripper.
1: Yeah.
0: They were good, mate.
2: They were good. All right, Hindy, you joining us again tomorrow?
1: I think I am.
0: I'd love that, mate.
1: I think I'm back.
2: I think Lou's still off, so we're going to need you.
1: She's still off.
0: Oh, mate, Sook.
1: Getting in the teeth pulled.
0: Sookie Lala.
1: Oh.
0: Anyway, but this is great for me because I get you back.
1: Beauty, I'm back.
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13: Good morning. Let's wake you up Brent Tate style with a neck brace. Faith No More with System of a Down. They're coming to Suncorp Feb 1. Next year, Marto, Margo and Dan have you covered for being an early riser as well. Before half of Brisbane even wakes up this morning, you're a chance of winning those tickets. That's at 6.05 on Triple M Breakfast.
14: Bro, who did the Raiders play? They played, let me just think,
15: the Knights. Because Corey Horsburgh slapped Dane Gagai.
14: All right, let's talk about that because what do I love most in post-match coaches' conferences? I love it when the Raiders get beaten and Ricky Stewart sits there.
15: Loses his mind.
16: Oh, I've got 47 Texas. Every one of those Texas, I agreed with every fan out there. He was a weak-gutted dog as a kid.
14: Let's remember, there's no coach that has been further away from he's the most distance between his last premiership and now. So, really, somebody needs to have a look at Ricky.

0: to it, but that's a repeat.
1: They love him down there, though, don't they?
0: Well, the CEO loves him.
1: He's got photos of someone, doesn't he?
0: Jeez, it looked horrible in Canberra yesterday. Listen,
1: you roomed with him, didn't you?
0: I don't want to talk about it.
1: Okay.
0: Let's go through.
2: You know what Ricky says about you?
3: He was a weak-gutted dog as a kid.
0: Yeah, well, that's one of the reasons. No, but let's just go through. So Corey Horsburgh, there was a tackle. The penalty went against Horsburgh, and then Horsburgh is actually giving him a slap.
1: Actually, Klein needs a slap. He said, oh, it was incidental high and play on. And then Kalyn Ponga went, it's not incidental, it's still high.
0: Can you not incite people to hit referees, please? Actually, yeah, you're
1: right. He made the decision on the field.
0: And the bunker came down.
1: The bunker came down and said, no, it's a high tackle.
0: Well, in Ricky's mind, that is why Raiders lost the game.
3: Yeah. It should have been 2-0 at all. And there's a brain explosion. I mean, we got a penalty. Yeah. There's a brain explosion.
0: There's an effing brain explosion.
1: Can he's a redhead.
0: There's... All right. Corey Horsburgh may as well book the removal van now because that is the end of his. That is officially the end of his career.
1: Him and Dane Gay guy can make amends when they're both playing at the Broncos, next year.
0: Every team needs a redhead.
2: Do you know where the term brain explosion came from? Right, originally brain explosion.
0: No. What?
1: Us? You? What are you pointing
0: the,
1: up?
0: The Lord?
1: Triple M?
2: The finger.
0: John Opawade.
2: That was the original. What happened, John? Brain explosion. That's the original place.
0: Is he the first person to describe having a brain explosion?
2: I'm happy to be corrected on 0484101045. I think the first ever instance of someone blaming something on an inverted quotes brain explosion was
0: your boy
2: Hopper.
0: Surely there's another example of it. I thought you were talking about God. And just on that, did you see?
2: Well, I was pointing up.
0: You pointed up.
2: I was holding my finger.
0: And I thought God, it was in the Bible somewhere. In St. Luke said to the Lord, it was.
1: It was a brain explosion.
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0: Triple M, good morning. At 5:35 this morning, we're going to start the search for Brisbane's ugliest dog.
1: Triple M, the three-legged, one-eyed, ugly dog network.
0: And let's get one thing straight, all right? It's not bullying. We love our ugly dogs, and we want your photos of your ugly dog. Send it through to our Facebook, Triple M Brisbane.
2: Dave DM'd me on Instagram. I just want to give a shout-out to Dave, because he sent me a video and said, can you play this to the Rum Lord?
3: Because I am the Rum Lord.
4: What about the same sort of videos I get when men named Dave slide into your DMs on Instagram?
2: No. No pictures of Dave. This is a video of a fella called Eric who suffers from a terrible, debilitating illness, but Dave has a theory that you might actually want this disease, Marto. So
3: it's a gout.
2: I have a lot of sympathy for Eric.
3: Oh, jeez. I saw a bloke with gout on the week, so it's not gout.
2: There are no. You are on your way.
4: Looks
2: to gout.
4: Painful.
3: No, I'm not.
2: Have a listen to Eric here, mate. I'd just like to get your take on this.
5: Eric Poulin doesn't need to drink for him to black out. He hasn't had any alcohol, but his breathalyzer reads positive.
6: It's really unsettling.
3: Wow, you don't need that.
2: Have a listen to the name of
4: That's
2: the disease.
4: Like the opposite
3: Does he
4: of what
3: make
4: you
3: his
4: want?
3: Own alcohol in his system?
5: Poulin has been diagnosed with auto-brewery syndrome.
2: Auto-brewery syndrome.
3: Oh, stop it, this is
5: Poulin
3: rubbing.
5: Has been diagnosed with auto-brewery syndrome. Hey. His body produces ethanol on its own.
6: It's hard to be a father. I've got, you know, five kids. What? You know, I don't know what's going to happen day to day, hour to hour. So that really leaves a lot of limitations on what I can do.
3: He'd be very popular as a blood donor.
4: Does he get the same impacts as drinking?
3: Is he
4: gets
3: drunk?
4: Drunk and slurry.
2: I should have said that first one there, you can hear a noise. He's blowing into a breather. And that he's been monitored for days, has not had a drop of alcohol that he's imbibed.
4: Oh, my God.
2: And he's blowing a positive reading on a breathalyzer.
3: Can you catch this by hanging around, Eric?
5: The syndrome happens when there's an imbalance of microorganisms in the gut.
7: The bacteria and fungi that are able to ferment alcohol end up becoming the predominant species in the gut of that person.
2: He's bred them up. So you need to breed them up.
3: His whole body is a home brew kit.
5: Dr. Luke Chen is a hematologist and is helping Poulin.
8: The difficult thing with rare diseases is that once you get a diagnosis, the journey's not over yet. You have to get to the right treatment.
4: Mm.
3: Is Eric happy or sad about
4: this? Yeah. Well, he's a cheap date.
3: Yeah.
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3: Do you want anything at the bottle
4: shop?
3: That's
4: a good thing.
3: No, I already got it on board.
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11: 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A breakdown in one northbound around exit 38 through Yatla and Roadworks Warrego Highway through Carrolly and Riverview. 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
5: Census helpline.
6: Yeah, I'd like to complain about one of the questions on this census thing. It's bloody outrageously inappropriate.
5: Oh, okay, sorry. What city are you in?
6: Brisbane.
5: What's the problem?
6: How many exes have I had? What business of yours is it how many relationships didn't work in my past?
5: No, there's four exes there. It's how many 4X beers have you had?
6: Oh, about 14.
5: Okay, so just write that.
6: For the year or just tonight?

0: Catholics.
1: Gambling.
0: They love gambling. So he loves it. He goes there. He goes, I know where my tribe hangs out, the Pope. He goes, I'll go to Randwick. They'll all come. And now
2: they're looking at changing the date of the NRL Grand Final. Is that what they're saying? Wouldn't you just change the date?
1: The Pope comes. He's got 2 years' notice. Yeah. Come a week.
2: It's like 2028.
0: Let's start using our brains. And why? Because we always have American entertainers at halftime and pre-match of the NRL Grand Final.
2: Pope Leo.
0: We've had Tina Turner. We've had Bon Jovi. We've had Teddy Swims.
1: Yeah, imagine the Pope giving it a bit.
0: Or Hoodoo Guru. It's what's my team? The Catholic team.
2: He'll have a good backup singer, potentially. Will he have a little...
0: who would he have?
1: Oh, Father Martin.
2: Father Martin.
1: Father Martin.
0: The love shines over my eyes. If I had to wear a priest outfit to get a free ticket, I would.
1: This is you in the priest outfit.
3: If you want me,
0: okay.
2: You have 400,000 people that want to go and see. He's just a man.
0: I heard Dobbo say.
2: He's just a man from California.
0: I heard Dobbo say yesterday, it changed his life, the spirituality that came over him.
2: I reckon I met the Pope too once. Do you want to hear my Pope story?
0: All right.
2: Nobody cares.
0: Let's go.
2: I went to the Vatican City in 2009.
0: And who with?
2: The Pope would have been there for
1: you
2: sure.
1: You reckon you just bumped into the Pope?
0: The Pope would have been there.
2: He's always there. That's where he lives. He lives in the apartment up on level 3 or something.
0: Yeah, but you didn't actually see the Pope.
2: I might have. He might have been wandering around. I probably didn't take much notice of him. I was more interested in the Vatican itself.
1: Okay. Well, Margot meeting the Pope, though, isn't that a meeting?
2: Could you imagine?
1: There. Bit of blood across for
2: Hello,
1: you on
2: sir.
1: The way in. Are you going to hear that
2: wine?
1: Hey,
2: I'm a Catholic. I was baptised.
0: Oh, are you a Catholic?
2: Yeah,
0: I didn't
2: Catholic.
0: Know that.
2: Yeah.
1: You really ruined it.
2: Sorry.
1: We had Marto singing at the Grand Final.
3: You want me, boy.
0: And then it had to be about you meeting the Pope.
1: Which you never did.
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3: 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Got a breakdown Yatla M1 northbound at exit 38. Car fire, Silky Oak Drive at Maple Drive, Morayfield. Delays M1 northbound Slacks Creek, Bruce Highway southbound, North Lakes and Mango Hill. 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
7: The Eck has never been more important in terms of country meet city. 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
8: Spend the weekend out there.
7: They'd have machinery. You could do whatever you like. Mm. Now, not many of us have got cousins who live out west or out in the bush. So the Ekka for a lot of these little kids, is there any chance to see strange and different little
8: and
7: animals?
8: People are too busy. People are working. People have got sports.
7: Well, mum and dad
8: and
7: can't go out
8: west. We can't get out that far.
7: Easy to go to the Ekka.
8: Is perfect.
9: Did you see the kids on the news last night with the
7: I reckon
9: dogs
7: the animals are the most important part of the show.
9: You'll particularly enjoy this, Margo. Have a listen to the end here.
10: The only thing cuter than the little nursery animals is the little people who come to meet them.
11: We

0: kids take a shining to.
1: You can take them home.
0: They might be in the car on the way home.
2: What do you mean?
3: There are freshly hatched chicks, potty lambs and puppies that parents should probably avoid.
4: Yeah, we've sold two of them so far.
0: Sold two. So you went to the Aki and came home with a dog.
2: Came home with a dog.
0: Yeah. The dog show's on now. Are they doing the dog judging?
1: This actually happened to us with the pigs.
2: You bought a pig.
1: We fell in love with the pigs at the Ecker, and then like a week later I went and bought pigs from.
2: How did they taste?
1: They're delicious in the end. About 18 months later, Marto, in the freezer.
2: See, that's real. That's real. That's what city kids need to know. These little animals. Mm. Will you eat them?
1: It's inspiring, the Ecker, because we.
2: Not the dogs. Not we don't eat the dogs.
1: We had two dogs, and we used to sit and watch the dog show, you know, where they run around and they do all the things, the tricks. They run through the little tunnels and jump over the things.
2: Yeah, yeah, yeah.
1: I was like, I can't even get our dog to fetch a ball. How do we train it to be like that?
2: Yeah,
0: put it's all good and well. I get it with the best looking dog and the dog. I get all that, but that's
2: they're
0: all
2: beautiful.
0: It's
2: they're,
0: fine. That's what we like.
2: The dog owners are a little bit odd. Like they a lot of the time they look like their dog, but they're all wonderful looking. But why can't we have it? Not everyone's got a beautiful looking dog. Some people have ugly dogs.
1: You reckon?
2: Why don't we have a three legged dog? Why isn't there a division at the Ecker?
0: Yep.
2: Well, hello, here's the best tripod dog. In Brisbane.
1: That would be a Triple M dog, wouldn't it?
0: Well,
1: we are the
5: Munted Dog Network.
1: Yeah, we are the dog network.
2: Okay.
1: We would be the Munted
2: dog. What about the fattest dog division? There's no fat dogs at the Ecker.
0: With the biggest jowls and the longest string of saliva coming out of the side of
2: saliva.
1: Our dogs would have missing teeth like their owners, I would assume.
2: Oh, you should see my dog, Ted.
1: One-eyed dogs.
2: Yeah. One-eyed dog,
1: three-legged dogs.
2: Is there one-eyed
1: dog?
2: We've
1: got missing limbs and missing digits.
2: What about just the ugliest dog? Like there's some fair income indiscriminate breeding goes on. That's how dogs are like.
1: Mutts.
2: Yeah. Oh, like a sausage dog with a great. No, well, don't go too far.
0: It'd work
2: with a normal dog.
0: Yeah, you could get a sausage Great Dane.
2: You couldn't, could you?
0: Yeah, they can breed. They can all breed together. They're all the same
2: Great
0: species.
2: Great Dane body with 2-inch-long legs. That'd be funny.
0: Send us your munted dog. Just go on to our DMs, our dog messages on Instagram or Facebook, Triple M Brisbane.
5: Triple M. Yep. The Munted Dog Network.
1: Are we looking for the ugliest dog in Brisbane?
0: Well, let's just see what we get. Let's see. Maybe we could have categories for three-legged dogs and one-eyed dogs. Let's just send them in now. We'll put together some sort of prize pack.
2: Often the ugliest people have got the best personality, and it'll be like that, like dogs, because they won't be relying on their looks to make dog friends. They rely on their personality.
1: Oh, let's celebrate the underdog.
0: Send them in. Let's just see what we can build here, and if we get enough entries and enough interest, we'll have an
1: ugly dog show. We want to be inclusive.
0: At Ballymore, they always look after us. We can head out there, we can have an ugly dog day, we'll reward the ugliest.
2: Can we, just to see if this is going to take off, can we ring now, 133353, just describe what your ugly dog looks like what characteristics.
1: What makes it ugly, which is beautiful in your mind because you love your dog.
2: Might have a skin condition, all its hair's fallen off. It's just a leather, like a leather footy.
0: Does your dog walk past the mirror and give itself a fright?
1: Sheree in Logan Home is one of our listeners, and I've been to her place to pick up some laser imprinted, you know, the Yetis. You know how you get
2: she's an engraver.
1: Laser cutting. She has those, what are the Chinese chihuahua rat dog looking things with little bits of hair here and there.
2: Are
1: and
2: they ugly?
1: But they're relatively bald.
2: You can say it. Are
1: I mean,
2: they
1: she
2: ugly?
1: Says they're beautiful.
2: Yeah, of course they are.
1: Not but so beautiful to me. But, you know, you love your dogs differently to other people.
0: All right.
1: Don't see them the way you see them.
0: Call us now, 133353 or Instagram, Facebook. Send us a video. We want
2: prizes.
0: Some sound too. We want barking, like munted barking.
2: Oh, God,
0: because we're an audio medium. Mm. There will be prizes. Yeah, just get involved on the phone. Let's see if there's any interest out there. Ugliest dog.
2: How ugly?
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0: Good morning now. If you are yet to walk through the cattle pavilion dodging landmines, well, Marto, Margo and Dan have you sorted so you can go and find your country spirit at the RNA, ecker.com.au. Just in time for People's Day tomorrow at the Ecker. It's Triple M and we are on the hunt for Brisbane's ugliest dog.
1: 133353 is how you can tell us right now if there's interest in us doing this, having an ugly dog show with prizes on offer, but we'd really love to see pictures. We want videos in our Instagram and Facebook DMs.
2: I know Gary from South McLean is waiting there, but what about this one, Benny the Concreter?
3: What's
2: my three-legged staffy Eileen. I love dogs.
3: Oh, he's got a tripod dog.
2: I love dogs with people names.
1: Yeah, but you know Eileen with three legs.
3: Come on, Eileen.
2: She's so ugly that when I take her to the park, the ducks start throwing bread at her.
3: Oh, please. Hold on, what's the...
1: Come on, you guys get it. It's a three-legged...
3: Come on, Eileen. Eileen, because then it leans up against things.
1: Eileen! Yes!
3: Yeah, right.
1: Shit.
2: Gary in South McLean.
1: Save us, Gary.

0: dick. Wow. Seven.
1: Jesus. Has it got a gut? Where does it? Where does there? Does there
2: nipples rub on the ground?
1: Does there weight show in the bum or the gut? Dogs.
3: Across the bum and the chest.
1: Yeah, righto. Ooh.
4: Now, Gary, why have you let it get to this level? Or was it just forgetting to go for walks, overfeeding, both?
3: What do you mean? She don't want to walk, mate. Too far.
2: too far to go.
4: She doesn't want you to go.
1: What's her name, Gary?
4: Gary.
3: Cougar.
1: Cougar. Is she like...
2: You know how they say dogs look like their owners, Gary? Is this a representation of you?
3: Yeah, I carry the belly for her.
1: Yeah. Gary, we're only just starting this today. It'll have a finale at some stage soon. Do you think a cougar would be in as Brisbane's ugliest dog?
3: Oh, no, not ugliest, but,
2: yeah,
3: you know.
2: Yeah, just because she's a little bit overweight doesn't make her ugly, you know. Well, she might be chubby but cute.
3: If I have a T-bone at night, she has one with me.
1: Okay.
2: You share a T-bone together, Gary, like Lady and the Tramp, just chewing on either end.
3: I cook her own for her.
4: Gary, are you eating in bed with your dog? Be honest.
3: No, my dog's not living in the house.
4: Rubbish.
1: Have you got a partner, a female partner?
3: Nope.
2: The dog.
1: The dog.
2: Yeah.
5: Nice, Gary.
1: And you don't let Cougar inside, yet you live on your own.
4: Nope.
3: Yep.
1: Standards.
4: All right, standards. Gary. We need a picture of Cougar. You got Instagram or Facebook?
3: Yeah, I'll text it.
1: Thank you, mate.
4: Thanks, mate. All right, keep them coming. Facebook, DM us, Instagram. Do you want to have a listen to produce Alex's song here?
1: Oh, yes.
4: I don't know if we do. Yeah, he's done it to James Blunt.
2: Oh,
4: you're beautiful.
2: You're beautiful.
6: You're ugly.
4: Oh, no.
6: You're ugly.
1: It's ugly.
6: I saw your dog in a crowded place.
4: Smell. Fry pan?
1: No. Hold on.
6: Because your dog looks like a pup.
1: Oh, I like you.
2: It's terrible.
4: No.
2: Should be ashamed of yourself, Alex.
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8: 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Only Triple M traffic starts with Brisbane's biggest delays. M1 northbound Slacks Creek, Bruce Highway. Southbound North Lakes and Mango Hill. Gympie Road inbound Castledine. 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
4: Good morning, it's Madeleine Larson with you. A child has died after being hit by a car near a school on the Sunshine Coast. Crews were called to Chancellor State College Primary Campus in Sippy Downs around 4:30 yesterday afternoon, declaring the child dead at the scene. The state government is urging us to get our census in tonight so money is put where it needs to go. Treasurer David Janetsky says if Queensland isn't accurately counted, there's a real risk Canberra won't have the full picture of the demands being placed on our state.
5: The pie is growing larger and yet Queensland's share is getting smaller. That's why we need to make sure every Queenslander is counted so we get a fair share of the GST pie that the federal government is currently depriving us of.
4: Meantime, experts have slammed this year's census for not including questions around vaping and smoking. The Premier has confirmed he's been in talks with NRL officials. It comes as the Sunshine State and WA want to take the 2028 Grand Final off Sydney amid concerns the blockbuster event will coincide with the Pope's visit to the Harbour City. David Crisafulli says there's a great buzz around Suncorp.
6: By 28, you're going to have a Suncorp that looks and feels like a modern venue and will be the best rectangular stadium in the Southern Hemisphere.
4: And Pauline Hanson's One Nation has a stall at the Ekka for the first time in the party's history. The stand selling merch including go-away elbow hats, a Hanson bobblehead and playing cards with pictures of the Queensland Senator as a 1950s housewife.
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4: Well, the Dolphins have a lot of talent coming off contract at the end of next season, including Jack Bostock, Selwyn Cobbo and Herbie Farnworth, who's been linked to the Roosters. Broncos legend Corey Parker has told Sevens the agenda setters any team would be lucky to have Herbie.
8: Herbie Farnworth's ability, not only his work rate, but his ability to get his team on the front foot with one single play, that being a quick play of the ball, find his front, late footwork, whatever it may be, I think is so vital.
4: And a rare cross-code collaboration for Brisbane's NRL and AFL sides. The Broncos and Lions are hosting a charity dinner tonight at the Star, raising funds for MND. Those Ekka winds easing in Brizzy today. We've got a top temp of 24 degrees, becoming cloudy tomorrow and 25, then clearing up for a sunny one Thursday. Triple M's the only station with free family passes to the Ekka. Win them this morning at 8:40 on Triple M Breakfast.
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3: Four point five Triple M, Brisbane's good times with Mano and Margo for breakfast, and we play the greatest hits all day. 104.5 Triple M. As Australia gets ready to be counted in the census, these reptiles have filled in their form. Margo, what's the highest level of education you've obtained?
11: He's on the moon. Is what? He? Is that Lance Armstrong?
12: It's Neil Armstrong.
11: Oh, Neil!
3: Grade two then. Dan, what's your marital status?
12: Marto is my hall pass.
3: That's weird. And Marto, any medical ailments?
13: Gout.
3: It's time for Triple M Breakfast with Marto, Margo and Dan.
12: You bloody...
13: Who did that?
12: Betcha, that's Digby.
13: Yeah, righto.
12: Digby, who works on the show, he lives in Wollongong. We lock him in a basement down there and he just gets on the pots and pans and he makes things like this, Marto.
14: Get your hand off my census!
12: That is also
13: Digby. I missed the Margo bit. Did she answer a question on the census?
12: Oh, here she comes.
13: Have you had a look?

0: Look at your senses yet?
1: Hello, I was trying to avoid it. No, do I have to do it? I hear I have to do it, otherwise they're going to fine me every day.
0: $364.
1: You know when you don't vote, they fine you like $150.
0: But they never
1: like,
0: find you.
1: You know what? I'm just going to pay it. You know, I'll pay the $150. It's worth it. Or if you park somewhere because you can't find a park, you're like, you know what? I'm going to cop a $60 fine because I don't have time to go and find a car park.
0: Actually,
1: I'm that person. But then when someone says, oh no, it's $364 every day until you fill it out, I kind of then was motivated to want to do it.
0: We did ours last night. Oh, actually, I'll tell you what, Kath put my
1: Isn't
0: sexual...
1: Isn't the whole point of doing census on the... Like, it's supposed to be... Everyone sits down tonight, wherever you are.
2: Oh, no. Yeah, but if you know where you are, you can do it.
1: Your wife's going to be in Airlie Beach.
0: Well, she filled mine out. She's got to fill hers out in Airlie Beach when she gets there.
1: Isn't the point of doing census you're supposed to fill it out?
0: I don't own a laptop.
1: Anyway. Yes, you do. You just don't know the password to get into it.
2: You got a secret laptop, I reckon.
0: Do I?
2: With a bit of gear on there.
0: I'd like to know where it is.

0: you want to go to System of a Down and Faith No More, 1-3-3-5-3 is the number. This will be massive. Suncorp Stadium next year. It's a Logies edition of the Portmanteau's game.
1: Oh, not this again.
0: Margo just smiled.
2: But he loves the Logies and Robert Irwin.

0: Triple M, good times, greatest hits, Marto, Margo, Dan.
1: Take a joy in North Bay Census.
0: Yeah, it is Census Day.
2: Yes.
0: We're doing the ugliest dogs in Brisbane as well. We should do a quick little census of the dogs in Brisbane. Just text us 0484101045. Just nice and simple. What do you got?
3: More dogs or cats?
0: Text us.
4: Ooh.
0: What are you rolling?
4: There's more feral cats getting around wandering the streets that nobody knows about. Dogs are all collared and gated and sitting on the end of someone's bed or couch these days.
2: I wanted an answer, dogs or cats?
4: Oh, dogs.
0: Okay. There's a few of these, though.
5: You mongrel dog.
4: As pets.
0: Those getting around to.
4: More cats wild and free.
6: You reckon?
4: Yeah.
0: Text us as well. What's up with your dog? We'll need to know if it's got one eye, if it's got three legs. We'll include that into the census data.
4: Half an ear.
0: Yep. System of a Down, coming back to Australia next year with Faith No More. Let's get you there.
7: All right, weirdos.
8: You finally found out you're good at something.
4: Yeah.
0: We need to go down to the chemist's warehouse and get some Ritalin.
4: This is not for intelligent people.
9: It's Triple M's portmanteaus.
10: It's just stupid.
0: Here we go, Marto, your
4: favourite
0: game.
4: You were much better at this last week.
3: Was I?
4: Yes.
3: No, stop trying to. That's like patting a poor child.
4: No, you were.
3: You're a good boy.
4: I know you hated it and you were confused the first time we did it, but you understand it now.
3: I'm going to give Reese from Cornubia. I play for you, Reese. Good luck, but I'm very sorry in advance.
11: Get your hands off my sensors!
0: Off my sensors!
3: Well done,
1: get your hands off my sensors!
0: Dalton and Ipswich, Margo's playing for you, so you're a red hot chance. Give us a big get your hands off my sensors, Dalton.
12: Get your hands off my sensors!
3: Oh,
0: he was a little bit.
4: He's a ciggy bop brain.
6: Ciggy bop brain.
4: Yes! Yeah.
0: Righto, teglive.com.au if you want to get to System of a Down and Faith No More. Let's go, Marto.
6: On.
0: Switch on!
3: Yeah.
0: She's belittled you enough. You're really good at this,
4: I'm
0: little
4: not
0: fella.
4: I'm belittling. I'm just encouraging.
0: You're good at this, little fella.
4: Motivated.
3: Don't be mean to me.
0: 2 points will win it. Here's the first one. It's the Logies edition. They're on this Sunday, okay?
4: Radio.
3: What does that mean?
0: So they're all going to be Logies related.
4: It's like a little theme.
0: Now, Logies the portmanteau related. Game, we should explain it for new listeners. You've got to combine these two things into one phrase that flows nicely.
4: Like brunch? No. Breakfast and lunch is brunch.
0: Okay.
4: Yeah.
0: Now, the 2025 Logies host, combine that, please, with an online game that slingshots birds at green pigs.

0: 2025.
1: I need you to switch on.
2: Who hosted it last year?
0: I have no idea.
1: You love him.
0: Do I?
2: I know it. I know it.
0: Pang
2: Sam
0: Birds.
2: Pang Angry Birds. Pang Sam Birds. Pangry Birds.
1: Sam Pangry Birds.
0: Is that how you play?
1: Thank you.
2: Yeah.
0: I can replay
2: so
0: for me.
2: Pang Angry Birds.
0: Yeah, Sam Pangry Birds. Sam Pangry Stupid Birds. Game. I'm going to go to the kitchen.
1: No.
0: Can Reece take over?
2: No, come on, you were nearly there.
0: No, I wasn't.
2: I'm just louder and quicker sometimes, that's all.
0: You're louder,
2: louder, definitely.
1: Now, Marto, this involves part of the human anatomy and a Logie thing, so you're a red hot chance here. The new Logies Award for most popular sports presenter. The bloke is nominated for it. Okay. So it's named after him and he's also nominated for it. We were laughing about that the other week. Combine that with the patella. What's your patella, Marto?
0: I know what the patella is.
1: Good.
0: Yeah.
1: Now, the award, most popular sports presenter. Who's it named after?
0: I don't know.
1: Yes, you do. He's nominated for it. His own bloody award.
0: We I don't care about the Logies. I don't care about portmanteau.
1: You brought this up last week, the fact that this bloke is nominated for his own award. You thought it was
2: even
1: hilarious.
2: Know who's nominated?
1: He commentates.
0: Can I ask Reece?
2: Wait. Is it?
0: Reece, you got any idea?
2: Sherbington kneecap.
1: Not that Sherbington award. No, that's for the biggest package.

0: Kneecap.
1: Yeah. Oh, thank God that's over.
2: I'm even glad that's over.
0: Dalton and Ipswich, Marco's one for you. Right. Did that make any sense, Dalton?
2: Bruce McAvaney.
3: London at 6 in the morning because that's keeping me going now. Oh, my God.
2: No, you're welcome.
1: Where's he going?
2: Pumping you up.
0: He's got a System of a Down of Faith No More. What a gig, Dalton. Enjoy, mate.
1: Oh, you love him, Dalton.
0: Yeah. You're a Chop Suey guy as well?
3: System of a Down.
1: Oh, you're the man.
0: What a reptile. 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

0: Good times. 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We are, of course, the
1: Triple M, the stinky, drooling, ugly dog network.
0: Yep. And we love it. And we represent all of them.
1: Triple M, the three-legged, one-eyed, ugly dog network.
0: We're doing a little dog census this morning. If your dog's got three legs, if it's got one eye, if it's got half an ear, tell us the breed as well. We just want to put together a bit of a picture of the dogs around Brizzy. We'd like some statistics on how many three-legged dogs there are, to be honest.
2: Also part of the census, punny dog.

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1: 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Marto's Thought on Sport.
2: Righto, did you see what's going on over in Tahiti? It's the annual Chaupu, the world's steepest wave. Sorry, father of a surfer. Give me a moment to talk about surfing.
3: Oh, no, I'm the mother of a surfer too, Marto. Don't you worry.
2: Righto, well, I don't know if either our sons will ever be going to Tahiti.
3: Daughter.
2: It is. Oh, daughter's
3: Rivers
2: a surfer.
3: Declared she's going to be a surfer.
0: Yeah, I wasn't aware of that. Yeah. It's just a declaration
3: she's
0: at this
3: never
0: stage.
3: Surfed.
0: No, does she own a board?
3: Well, she can stand up on a board. We hired one at
0: Noosa,
3: you know, for an hour at the beach there. Just hired one and out she went. She loved it.
2: She can go straight to
3: Tahiti.
2: She wants
3: to be a surfer, she said.
2: Well, tell her the waves at the moment. It's the steepest face of any wave in the world, and it's like a metre below. It breaks on a metre of and then there's coral. And you just get the shit shredded out
0: and
2: of you.
0: And I believe it's pronounced
2: Chaupu. All right. Now, did you see the reason I talk about it? Because today in round two, Kelly Slater.
3: So hot.
2: He got through the first round. How old do you think Kelly Slater is?
0: 795.
3: I don't care.
0: Correct.
3: It doesn't matter.
0: No, he's in his 50s.
2: 54.
0: Yeah.
2: 11-time world champion. He is truly the GOAT. You go, the GOAT of this sport. No, there is only one GOAT in surfing. It is Kelly Slater. He got back on. He hasn't been surfing the series, but he went, hey, listen, I want to go to Chaupu. Of course, you're going to go, come on in, son. One round one, okay? So he'll be in round two today. Keep an eye on that. You'll be watching because he's up against Gabriel Medina, the world number one surfer. So he's up against the best at the moment.
0: Have you discussed him before? I think I've...
2: Something Cole Medina.
4: Funky Cole Medina.
2: Here you go.
3: Where's he from?
2: Brazil. The Brazza boys are amazing. Here's a little bit of yesterday's.
5: The waves at Chaupu continue to be as ferocious as ever.
6: Oh, my gosh, look at this wave, dude. Oh, my gosh. Oh! I gotta get out of here.
0: Yeah, dude.
2: I love surfing commentators. All right, that's part one of sport. Keep an eye on that. You'll see it tonight, I guess. Rugby league, and, of course, it was, again... Camel To'o.
7: The Pacific push continues. Brian To'o to join the PNG Chiefs on a 3-year contract.
2: All right. The Cheat. They should be called the PNG Cheats, not the Cheats. Oh, tax-free
0: dollars.
2: Tax
0: cheats, you reckon?
3: They still have to fall under the same salary cap, though, and eventually that money will run out.
2: But hold on. It's worth another 50%. Like, they're getting 50% more than everyone else. They don't have to pay tax. It's unbelievable.
3: Yeah, if you had to go and live in PNG. Yeah,
0: let's see how long they stay.
2: I love PNG. Okay,
0: you go there for a little bit, maybe win a premiership.
2: Right,
0: the team they're putting together is unbelievable.
2: Joey Manu, Zach Lomax in the centres, To'o, Camel on one wing, Alex Johnson, the record try scorer on the other wing, Luai. They probably need some forwards at some stage, but anyway, because the game's one up front.
0: I think they'll find a few in PNG.
3: Yeah, they're building something, I think. You know, they're going to have a great team. It will be competitive.
2: To'o didn't even go to New Guinea, okay? He came up to Brisbane. The Penrith Panthers said, you've got 7 days and you can only deal with the Chiefs. If you can't get a deal done, and this has only happened in the last week or so, he came up here and they flew down, Chamis, etc., flew down from New Guinea, met here, went, where else is he going to go? He loves
3: Luai. He's his best mate. Yeah. And they're talking Nathan Cleary still may get there yet. Could you imagine?
2: Can you imagine?
3: And five-time premiership winners.
2: Incredible.
0: Penrith, New Guinea.
3: New South Wales.
0: Is PNG.
2: Oh, PNG, Penrith,
0: now,
2: New Guinea.
0: Now, are they playing in Australia?
2: No, they're playing there.
0: Yeah.
2: Oh.
0: Have you heard this?
2: No.
0: They're going to play games. Live there. You have to live there for the tax reasons.
2: Oh, so our house here at Suncorp will be the Dolphins, the Broncos, and the Chiefs.
3: And the Chiefs.
0: Okay. Oh, it's Katoni Sags going there too.
2: And finally, can we warn off? Sometimes you go, listen, bugger off the rest of you, because did you see the Australian cricket team is up in Darwin. Jake Weatherald, he's from Darwin.
5: Aussie opener Jake Weatherald is gearing up for a hometown test with a difference, heading back to Darwin, where he was born and raised, for the opening match against Bangladesh.
2: All right, that's the story they're pushing. He needs runs, otherwise he'll get dropped. Can I just say to you, it starts on Thursday, the test, and good luck to the Australians, sort of. But quite simply, look at my watch. It's August.
0: Yeah, what the hell, man?
2: All right, as Barnaby would say to Australian cricket.
8: Sit down!
2: Yeah, and Stewie McGill.
8: Move on.
2: Listen, cricket, bugger off. We'll say hello to you again in October, where you belong, and then just play summer. But right now, this is ridiculous, and it's Bangladesh.
0: Here's cricket. Rabs, cricket.
9: Why don't you shut up for a moment?
2: Yeah. Bugger off, cricket.
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5: 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Two-car crash on the Ipswich motorway, eastbound right lane after the Warrego Highway through Riverview. Delays are back to Carolee. The Cunningham Highway is back to Newchum. Single vehicle crash on the Warrego Highway, westbound through Forest Hill. Delays on the Bruce Highway through North Lakes down towards the Pine Rivers Bridge. Gympie Road, a bit of a build-up at Beams Road in Castle Lane, and the M1 northbound through Slacks Creek. 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
8: Good morning, it's Madeleine Larson with you. A child has passed away after being hit by a car near a school on the Sunshine Coast. Crews were called to a driveway on Scholars Drive in Sippy Downs around 4:30 yesterday afternoon, declaring the child dead at the scene. The forensic unit is investigating while police are appealing for witnesses. Train lines across the southeast will be renamed in a bid to make them easier to read at a quick glance, ranging from T1 to T6. The Cleveland to Shorncliffe line will be changed to T4 and Springfield to Kippering T2. It's hoped it'll make the system easier to navigate, while it could spell the end of plans for an Elizabeth line to be named after the late monarch. A reminder, tonight is Census Night, helping guide Canberra where money is needed most. For those of you wondering what's the point, Queensland head statistician Penny Marshall says if you don't put money in, funds could go to the wrong places, including missing health needs.
9: If we don't count everyone, we could be putting and planning for the wrong services. So we could have people in areas that require a certain service that isn't available. And as we know, Queensland is hugely geographically dispersed.
8: And both of Brisbane's footy codes will come together tonight for a charity dinner. The Lions and Broncos raising funds for MND, bringing together coaches, players and fans at the Star Casino.
7: Triple M Sport.
4: The Moreton Bay Fishing Classic is back with the Vans performing live on the Seaside Stage August 22nd. 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
8: More questions have been raised about the fairness of the PNG Chiefs' tax benefits after they signed Brian To'o. Former New South Wales prop Aaron Woods telling Sevens the agenda setters other clubs would be getting frustrated.
10: What would he go on the Papua New Guinea salary cap? Like, how much would they have paid for him?
11: I reckon roughly $600,000.
10: That's where I'm If he's staying in the NRL with another club, easily he'd be $800,000.
11: Mm-hmm.
10: So how does it, like, so they're getting him for $200,000 cheaper because of these tax benefits.
8: And the AFL is urging all clubs to come forward with any undisclosed player contract arrangements.
12: So if you need to get to the airport, catch the train. 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Remember, catch the train, make the plane. Airtrain. Woo-woo.
8: Those Eka winds easing in Brizzy today. We've got a top temp of 24 degrees, becoming cloudy tomorrow and 20.

0: 25, then clearing up for a sunny one Thursday. 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
1: Triple M Breakfast with Marto, Margo and Dan. They're Brisbane ass.
2: Good morning. Keep the text coming. 0484 10 1045. We're just doing a survey of the dogs in Brisbane. We are the
1: Triple M, the Munted Dog Network.
2: And it's Census Day and the dogs get left out. And we're embracing the ugly dogs here at Triple M. We might try and track down Triple M's ugliest dog as well. Get into our DMs on Instagram and Facebook. Send us a pick your dog there.
3: Hey, listen, talking about that. Kat sent me to the shops yesterday, Woolies. Yeah, I'm a Woolies guy now. Ooh. And I didn't realise this Ooshie thing has really taken off. And then I see it on the news.
4: Don't even mention it.
3: On YouTube, because you're parents of young children, yes, you're part of it.
2: Yes.
3: I didn't know it was a thing.
2: Oh, it's our whole life.
4: It's not a thing. It'd be a thing in your life, Dan, because yes, you've got little kids. I did the little kids thing with Memphis and Wiley. Yeah. And so therefore River and Jagger miss out because I'm just instantly, no,
3: because you're already been hurt.
4: I know where this ends up.
3: How many years ago was that, you reckon? 4 or 5?
4: Oh, longer. I mean, Memphis is 16 now and she would have been 7.
3: Oh, God. So they just keep on bringing it back going. Apparently, people have gone mad about it. How are you going?
5: In some classrooms, the craze is causing conflict. Good. And teachers across the country are cracking down, declaring
6: any Ooshies brought to school will be confiscated.
2: Who's that voice actor?
3: I don't know, that bung got a voice
4: Ooshie
3: for you.
4: Free zone.
3: So you can't take them to school because they don't want jealousy.
4: Pokemon cards were the same thing. You had like those Disney collectible cards as well. Like, so they bring out a new thing all the time and I'm just like, this is just more landfill.
3: Are you guys into it?
2: Yeah, my daughter has finally got herself a glow-in-the-dark one, so she's very happy.
4: Do you know what? I had a massive box. I reckon...
3: You brought them in here one day.
4: Hundreds and hundreds and hundreds and hundreds of Ooshies. Yes. No, they were NRL collector's cards.
3: That's right.
4: Rugby league cards.
2: Yeah, the shit you bring
4: in. We have collected everything under the sun. Like, just ask me about it. But we had the golden lion. Remember that was going for like
2: Simba.
4: Thousands of dollars. Like, it's ridiculous.
3: All right. I just want a warning for mainly for men because Kath said to me yesterday, I rarely go shopping. She sent me shopping. She said, what you'll find when you flash your Woolies card, your rewards card, it'll offer you. And it did. It offered me 3 Ooshies. And I went, she said, what you want to do is you get those Ooshies from some, there was some bloke there, you get the Ooshies. Mm. And she said, it's so nice, Dales. You go out and you find a little kid and you get them. I know. I said, darling, it's all right for a lady, a girl in her 50s to do it.
4: You can't be approaching young children offering up toys.
3: Old bloke with wee running down his shorts.
2: Why'd you piss yourself?
3: Oh, because I always do.
2: Why are you suddenly wee yourself?
3: I just painted myself in the worst position. I can't be offering little kids. Hello, little one.
2: Do you want a golden Simba?
4: Don't talk to strangers.

0: Really bad.
1: Really
0: and
1: bad.
0: We're about to do it on air, so you'll be in on it. It's Triple M, Marto, Margo, and Dan. It's Census Day.
2: Get your hand off my census!
0: And as we know, we're also...
3: Triple M, the Munted Dog Network.
0: Mm. Munted to, like, this level.
3: Triple M, the three-legged, one-eyed, ugly dog network.
4: Well, the people at the Ekka are celebrating the beautiful dogs and the obedient dogs and the ones that can jump things and crawl through things and do all the fancy things.
1: That's not many. That's the creme de la creme of dogs.
4: We want to celebrate the underdog, yeah.
3: Triple
4: you know?
3: M, the stinky, drooling, ugly dog network.
0: Ooh. Yeah. Now, we are doing Triple M's dog census right now, 0484101045. Give us your dog name. Give us a breed. How many legs does it have? How many eyes does it have?
1: Is it in the census? Can someone check for me how many dogs and cats you got? Is that in the census? And what's their name?
0: Yeah, okay. Well,
4: there would be. My girlfriend's got 3 dogs and 2 cats.
1: Would she put that in the census? Is that in the census?
4: I would think you have to. It's how many people and pets.
1: Well, it's the data we're collecting so Australia can move forward. That's the census.
0: Now, this happened on the show yesterday. What? We want to do it on 133353. Punny dog names.
4: Benny the Concreter. What's my 3-legged Staffy Eileen. I love
1: that. Oh, he's got a tripod dog.
0: I love Come on, you guys get it. It's
1: Come
0: a 3-legged
1: on, Eileen. Eileen, because it leans up against things.
0: Took a while, but we got there eventually. And off air just then, we were giggling like idiots about...
4: Well, you've got a mate with a dog called what, Dave? Well,
0: Dave Growl. That's Digby. Digby who made this.
2: Get your hand off my census!
0: This dog's name's Dave, and you love a dog with a human name, but the full name is Dave...
4: Growl.
0: Growl. Very good.
4: Instead of Growl.
0: Foo Fighters reference, and I just Googled it, and it came up with one of the most popular punny dog names is Bark Twain.
1: Mark Twain. What about Al Pacino?
0: Harry Potter.
1: Harry Potter?
0: Indiana
1: Bones?
0: Are
1: these actual names of dogs?
0: Julius Caesar?
1: I mean,
0: no one has really called their dog Julius Caesar.
4: Maybe they have, 133353. We don't want, like, dog or mate or Diesel or Axel.
1: We're looking
4: like
1: for
4: normal
1: punts.
4: Names punts. That you would call your dog.
0: Yeah.
4: Fluffy.
1: I want a dog that's called Tiny who's 62 kilos, like that sort of gear. Is that all right?
0: That's ironic?
1: Ironic.
0: Are you happy to do ironic nicknames? Or do you think people can handle... Well... Can they handle the double barrel phoner?
4: I met a little ginger haired cavoodle last night called Ginger. Ginger Ninja. Does that?
0: No.
4: They should have called it Ranger.
0: Yeah. Well, you don't understand puns.
1: This may not be as easy as we thought.
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6: 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There's a breakdown on the Gateway northbound after Southern Crossway through Eagle Farm. Single vehicle crash on the Warrego Highway westbound through Forest Hill. Breakdown on the M1 as you make your way northbound through Yatala. And delays on the Pacific Motorway between Upper Mount Gravatt and the city. 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

0: Yeah,
1: this isn't going for very long, so get in quick.
0: Yes, we will have some sort of prize pack we put together for the ugliest dog in Brisbane.
2: Triple M, the Munted Dog Network.
0: The more nice. Munted, the better. But it is census day, so we thought we'd do a bit of a dog census right now. We're focusing on punny names currently.
1: Yeah, here's Glenn from Woodend. My South African neighbour, there's plenty up that way, my South African neighbour has a dog named Botha. Okay, it's Botha, Boita, B-O-T-H-A, okay? He says it's short for Botha, his nuts are gone. That's great. A gelded dog.
3: Every the celebrity time. Ones are good. You had some motto before, Barack Obama instead of Barack and Sarah Jessica Barker.
1: Sarah Jessica Barker was unreal.
0: Aaron in Boondall, what do you got, punny dog name?
4: Cyrus. Cyrus the virus.
1: Why
4: We went outside the... Sorry, we went outside the bubble during COVID and got him.
1: Oh, because it was during the COVID virus.
3: Why didn't you call him COVID?
1: Yeah.
4: I don't know.
1: Okay,
3: all Scott these in Yarrabilba.
0: All these punny names, this is where they end up.
3: There.
0: No, they both end, they always end up like this when you hear the punny name. You watch this one, it'll be the same. You go,
1: okay.
3: Corona would have been a good one too.
0: Where's
3: Scott
0: the pun?
3: In no, Yarrabilba? Yeah.
0: Scotty, what do you got?
5: Hello, guys. My dog's name's Dagwood. Dagwood dog.
1: Yeah. That'll do, mate.
3: See, that's better.
1: That's great work from
3: what
1: you, Scotty.
3: Can we ask what sort of dog? Is it a sausage dog?
5: No, he's a golden retriever.
3: Oh, beautiful.
0: Okay. Always the same reaction.
3: Yeah. My
1: haven't got a laugh yet.
3: My sister has a dog called Cheddar because it's like a yellow golden lab type situation.
1: Yeah, still no laugh.
3: Yeah.
1: Okay.
3: Corey and
1: Marsden. Corey, there's a lot of pressure on you, mate.
0: Let's go, buddy.
1: Come on, mate.
6: What are you doing, guys? My dog's name's Deepa.
1: Deepa.
6: Deepa dog. As in Deepa dog.
1: Finally. That's good.
3: I like that
2: Triple
3: one.
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6: 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Breakdown on the M1 northbound through Yatala, one on the Gateway northbound after Southern Crossway at Eagle Farm. Single vehicle crash wrapping up on the Warrego Highway westbound through Forest Hill. Delays on South Pine Road through Everton Park and Anagra, Bruce Highway through North Lakes and Mango Hill, and delays on the Logan Motorway through Parkinson and Forest Lake. 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
9: Good morning, it's Maddie Larson with you. Happy census to those who celebrate, which legally should be all of us. Experts are slamming this year's questions for not including about vaping and smoking. Meantime, Queensland Treasurer David Janetsky is reminding us of the importance of filling it out so our state can get the right funding from Canberra that it needs.
10: When Queenslanders are counted, Queensland's needs are counted. And this is all about making sure from the Cape to Coolangatta, from the coast to the outback, every single Queenslander is counted so we can let Canberra know what we need.
9: If you don't fill it out, you face a fine of up to $364 a day. The Queensland Premier has taken a swing at WA as both aim to take the 2028 NRL Grand Final off Sydney.
11: I'm not sure WA's rugby league heartland just quite yet. I know they're working on it and the Bears will be a great addition, but I reckon Queensland might be a better location.
9: David Crisafulli there. It's amid concerns the Pope's visit to the Harbour City at the same time will put too much pressure on their police and public transport. The RBA will hand down its rate decision, the SARVO. The board is widely expected to keep the cash rate on hold at 4.35%. And go away elbow hats, Pauline Hanson bobbleheads and playing cards featuring the Queensland Senator are among the unusual items One Nation is selling at its Ecker stall. It marks the first time in the party's history it's had a stall at the Ecker.
8: Triple M Sport.
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9: Eels legend Nathan Hindmarsh says he didn't expect Brian To'o to leave Penrith. The Premiership winning winger will leave the Panthers to join the PNG Chiefs on a 3-year deal from 2028.
12: This was kind of out of the blue, wasn't it? A little bit. There was always those sort of rumours, you know, which Penrith players are going to

0: include Jerome Luai and Alex Johnston.
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0: Those Eka winds easing in Brizzy today. We've got a top temp of 24 degrees, becoming cloudy tomorrow and 25, then clearing up for a sunny one Thursday. 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

0: is my whole pass.
1: That's weird. And Marto, any medical ailments?
2: Get out.
1: It's time for Triple M Breakfast with Marto, Margo and Dan.
0: It certainly is. Keep the text coming. 0484101045. Punny dog names. What's wrong with your dog as well? Because we're celebrating Munted Dogs.
1: Triple M, yeah. The Munted Dog Network.
0: We sure are. We're going to find the ugliest dog in Brisbane. And we'd just like some information given it's Census Day. How many three-legged dogs are there? How many one-eyed dogs are there? Just, it's all good info. 0484101045.
3: Tim from Camp Hill. Quick census of my mate's group chat. Bulimba is the suburb for Chihuahuas in Hanbay.
4: Correct. That sounds about right. Yep. Well done. Congratulations.
0: Did not need a census for that. Absolutely.
4: Hey, listen, a lot of excitement in our house. My wife is flying to Ellie Beach in about 2 hours' time. The wedding venue.
0: Junket. The junket continues that Marto's paying for.
4: We're
0: your
4: into day
0: family.
4: Seven. I think they've been spent 7 days, my wife and daughter, looking for wedding venues.
3: Yeah,
4: now
3: so your beautiful daughter, Hillary, got engaged, a few months ago now?
4: Oh, God, I don't know.
3: And
4: has
3: been on the wedding venue hunt. And it's like weddings are so expensive and everything is booked out so far in advance. Okay. And there's restrictions and rules.
4: We might talk about it one day, but this is day seven. We may end up having it in the Arctic Circle. I don't know.
3: How many times did they stay down in Byron?
4: They went down to Byron 3 nights. So that's 6 days now. They're heading up. We could head offshore at some stage.
0: I saw Hilly the other day, you know, where her office is near the post office. I encouraged her to go to New York. Beautiful, beautiful. To get married.
3: Why don't you get married on the beach at Moreton out the front of your place? You could build an arbor, Marto.
4: Guess whose suggestion that was?
3: Oh, yours?
4: Thank you. Oh, no. It's too
3: your
4: difficult.
3: Daughter is very classy and sophisticated. Yeah. Has great style, great
4: too
3: taste.
4: Choosy.
3: Which means it's going to be expensive.
4: All right. So Kaz meant to fly up there, and I pointed out there's been a few problems as they report.
5: It's taken 2 near disasters in less than a fortnight at Sydney Airport and hundreds of flight delays before the Transport Minister stepped in today.
6: What happened over the weekend they accept was unacceptable for passengers in particular.
0: They accept it was unacceptable. That's
4: a
0: fun way of saying
4: two
0: that.
4: Two times. This is Sydney. I'm not saying it's Brisbane.
3: This is the Jetstar Qatar planes.
4: But this happened twice in the last 2 weeks.
3: Wasn't that the

0: Good times, great to see it's Brisbane's 104.5 Triple M. Marto, Margo, and Dan with our punny dog names coming through on 0484101045. Rich from the sunny coast walked past a golden lab the other day. He reckons its name was Methy.
1: I was in Methy Lab, Meth Lab. Oh, that's great. Did it have any teeth?
0: Rich, get back on the burner. 0484101045. We do need to know that. How many teeth has your dog got? How many eyes? How many legs? We're doing the dog census today.
2: I often don't watch the news, and I generally try and catch up on Instagram where I can, following all the news outlets. And this story, relatively disturbing, caught my eye.
3: It was thought to be the latest grisly murder mystery, 60 kilometres south of Goulburn at O'Allen, and police tell the public a body has been found stashed in a suitcase on the side of the road.
4: I mean, the mind runs wild of what could have happened, but we just don't know.
2: Terribly sad, and too many women's lives have been lost this year at the hands of domestic violence or a partner already, and I thought, oh gosh.
5: Remember the Aussie over in Thailand? Got the sex worker and jammed her in the
2: 17-year-old girl. Disgusting. Terribly sad. And I thought, oh, please don't be another one.

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1: 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Single vehicle crash on the Warrego Highway westbound through Forest Hill. Multi-vehicle crash on the Centenary Highway eastbound at Ripley Road through Ripley. Breakdown on the M1 northbound through Yatala. Delays on the Warrego Highway and the Ipswich Motorway through Riverview, Wacol to Oxley as well. Delays on the Bruce Highway through North Lakes and Mango Hill and Gibby Road through Castledine and Chermside. 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

0: at all.
1: Did you eat something before this?
0: Oh, yeah, I had a milkshake.
2: Don't have a milkshake. You're going on upside
3: down. You know how
2: down,
3: mum used
2: right,
3: to say Lord. To you, you got to wait half an hour after you eat before you go swimming. It's the same with rides. That's why you got to use the Ekka app to plan out your day. Put lunch in there before you do the rides. Maybe walk around, do, you know, something else first.
2: When you first started going to parties, did your mum say you need to drink a little bit of milk?
3: Oh.
2: I can never work out what that was about.
4: What, so your vomit
3: line your tummy?
2: Oh, I don't know. That was just an aside.
3: Line your throat for all the rum that you were about to consume.
2: And listen, I think that's what it was all about. What
4: did
2: about,
4: you just say back to your mum?
5: Because I am the rum lord. Yeah.
4: That's actually you at 15 years old.
5: Because I am the rum lord.
2: Did you see the show bag stuff? Like, this is before we get to the Ekka. This is what you need to get ready.
3: I can't wait to get out there today.
2: Oh, I don't know. I won't buy any show bags. But
3: I will.
2: The big thing, we were talking about ooshies before, the big thing is these squishy things.
1: What are squishies?
6: Squishies are this type of squishies.
1: Why do you like squishy toys?
6: Because it's so squishy and it calms us down so much.
2: Okay.
3: Squishy dumplings are all the rage in our house at the moment. They come in like a little, you know, the little bamboo
2: pot. That's
3: that
2: what
3: you get.
2: They had.
3: Yeah, and they've got, it's in the shape of a dumpling. It's got a little face on it, and the kids love them. And Nidos are the other things.
2: Oh, I don't know about Nidos.
3: Yeah, N-E-E-D-O-H.
2: But what's a squishy? Oh, they're squishy.
3: It's literally
2: squishies
3: just like
2: squishy.
3: A squish ball, and they just squeeze them. And
4: this is a woman who condemned ooshies 15 minutes ago, and now squishies.
3: But my kids have their squishies own Temu accounts. The they just buy stuff, and it turns up.
2: Oh. Squishies are not, apparently kids are going mad for him because this little kid, I saw the little kid get asked, she said, it calms me down. So she probably had her own problems. But anyway.
4: Maybe we should get one for you.
2: There was a...
4: can we get the world's biggest squishies?
3: Like
2: I have bag? Stuff that can calm me down. It's
5: because I am the rum lord.
3: No, the other one, I think.
2: Listen, last night was a big night out there, and it's not just about rides and animals and country meeting. Oh, well, it is about country meeting the... there was a... listen to this.
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2: At Valvoline, being an original isn't about what you've done,

0: new numbering system this month, receiving numerical names rather than destinations. It'll see Varsity Lakes to the airport renamed T5 and Beenleigh T6 to make it easier to identify at a quick glance, while the destination will continue to be shown alongside the number. The state government is urging Queenslanders not to skip on tonight's census to make sure Canberra has the most accurate picture of people who they should be funding. Queensland head statistician Penny Marshall says it helps with planning everything from our schools to roads and electoral boundaries.
1: It's not just our state system, it's the private and the independent schools, so they know what their catchment areas might be as well. Hospitals and even councils, so looking at who they've got living in their areas for development. Purposes.
0: Meantime, it's feared tonight's census will fail to capture the nation's booming fly-in, fly-out workforce. The ABS says workers should nominate their work location as their usual home if they spend more than 6 months of the year there. And a rare cross-code collaboration of Brisbane's NRL and AFL sides. The Broncos and Lions are hosting a charity dinner tonight at the Star, raising funds for MND.
2: Triple M Sport. The Moreton Bay Fishing Classic is back with the Vans performing live on the Seaside Stage August 22nd. 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
0: Herbie Farnworth continues to be hot property, with the Dolphins star set to be out of contract at season's end. Rumours are swirling about the Roosters having an eye on him, but Broncos legend Corey Parker has told Sevens the Agenda Setters he's not the only Finns player unsigned for 2027.
3: They have 10 players coming off contract as of November 1. Lemuelu Kafusi, Hammer, Bostock, Farnworth, Fuller, Flegler, Coblo, Knowles and also Finney Fuiaki. Now, boys, that is quite an array of players.
0: It comes as the Dolphins aim for a top four spot neck and neck with the Sharks. Those Eka winds easing in Brizzy today. We've got a top temp of 20.

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1: Get your hand off my census!
0: We're doing a dog census on 0484101045. How many legs has your dog got? Ears, eyes, punny names? We just want to know some information
2: about
0: the dog.
2: That's not on the census.
0: No.
2: They don't ask who's got dogs and cats. There's no pet questions on there at all.
3: Oh, there isn't?
2: Nah.
4: You mangled dog.
2: Yeah, thank you. And but people go, oh, you probably got a little one in the car going, well, what's all the census? Why do we need it? Here's the official line from Channel 7 last night.
5: It helps inform all sorts of things like government policy, infrastructure, health services and schools.
2: They need to know where to put the stuff, where to put the roads, where to put the schools, where to put the hospitals, all that sort of gear. That's what the government wants to know.
3: I didn't get anything in the mail yet. Am I supposed to have got something in the mail?
2: I think so.
3: Yeah, no, I haven't received anything.
2: You should have
3: anything.
2: A 16-digit number.
3: Does that mean I don't have to do it?
2: No, I don't know because it's compulsory. And as you were telling us yesterday, $364 per day that you're late.
3: Yeah.
2: And if you answer wrong answers, it's $3,640 fine and stuff like that.
0: So if you say Jedi is your religion, you really better actually have a lightsaber.
3: I can't just vote for the pirate party.
2: I worry because Kath did mine last night. We did it together because she was going away, but we're filling out as in where we are tonight. Sexual orientation, she decided that I was a cat dog, C-A-T-D-O-G. She said, I said, that's
0: don't
2: not
0: lie.
2: Fun.
0: Are you really a cat
2: a dog? No, I'm not.
0: You're
3: is that like
0: dog?
3: A fairy of some description?
2: I don't know, even know what a cat dog is. Well, she just went, are you this, are you that? They give you a few options.
3: Isn't it just male, and female?
2: Then they go other.
3: Into,
0: but orientation is different to your gender.
3: Right.
0: Gay, etc. Bisexual.

0: Yeah. What the hell is cat dog, though?
1: Well, that would have confused the hell out of them. But my name's attached to it, so they'll be ringing me up going, hello, Mr. Martin.
0: Is that Mr. Cat Dog?
2: I thought you identified as a priest. I thought that would have been. Is that your occupation?
0: Aren't you a rum lord?
1: I thought that was funny. Did you put that'll get me in trouble. This will come back to kick us in the ass.
0: Instead of Mr., did you put lord?
3: Because I am the rum lord.
1: No, I did not.
2: My girlfriend's husband did that on her daughter's birth certificate when you mentioned Jedi before. The Jedi warrior, that's what his occupation is. And so on her birth certificate, that's what
1: Jedi
2: it says.
1: Warrior.
2: Jedi warrior.
1: Jedi warrior
2: is his occupation.
1: Oh, God.
2: He thought that'd be funny.
1: I'm just on the census, or maybe not. I went and saw my mum yesterday, and how old do you have to be? Like, I'm in my early 60s. How old have you be before your mum stops asking you questions or giving you advice about stuff?
2: Never. Being a mum never ends.
1: All right. Because
2: she will
1: said,
2: be your mother until she dies.
1: All right. She said, how was the weekend? And I said, yeah, it was a big one. Went fishing with a few mates. She said, you're not still drinking rum, are you?
3: Because I am the rum lord.
2: She clearly doesn't listen to
0: our show. Did she see the pictures from the work trip where you smacked 12 cans of Bundy and you're on the darts?
2: She's not proud.
0: You're on the darts all day?
1: You
0: were smoking a lot.
1: She said, are you still having the occasional durry? And I went, yes, I do when I have
3: marijuana.
1: And no, anyway. Yeah,
2: we will always be your mothers, but we may not always be proud of you.
1: Will you be up your children at the age when they're in their 60s?
2: Yes.
1: What? Get away. Like,
0: this is good. 1-3-3-5-3.
2: There's still men living at home with their mothers in their 50s.
1: One of my mates is still living in his 60s with his mother.
2: Ma, the meatloaf. You know that scene out of Wedding Crashers where he's just living in the basement downstairs?
0: So old man, woman, as in aged, as in over 40, what is your mum
1: still getting
0: still
1: up?
0: Getting up you about.
2: There might be mothers listening who are still getting up their children. How old is the kid that you have that you're still up?
1: And what are you getting up him about? His car?
2: Life choices. It'd be just spending money incorrectly, being irresponsible.
1: Marijuana.
0: Right. Good suggestion.
1: What's your mum getting up you about?
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5: 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Multi-vehicle crash on Moggle Road, inbound around Pinjarra Road through Pinjarra Hills. Delays are back to Grandview Road. Multi-vehicle crash on the Centenary Highway eastbound through Ripley. Breakdown on the Western Freeway outbound through Indooroopilly. The Bruce Highway southbound on-ramp from Deception Bay Road at Narangbah. And delays on the Pacific Motorway from Upper Mount Gravatt. 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
1: 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Marto, Margo, Dan, 7:56 on your Tuesday morning. Unbelievable day today. A little bit windy, but she's going to be sunny, top of 24. Then sunny, mostly sunny, and 25 tomorrow.
2: Wow, People's Day.
1: Game on. Hey, if you want to get to the Bundaberg Rum Country Music Race Day with our reptile ambassador, Marto, here, we'll sort you out up next for Triple M's You Can't Say.
2: I know we've got to get to the news, but we were asking, what is your mum still getting up you about? My mum was having a crack at me about a few things yesterday. And I'm
3: some of your poor choices that you've been making in your life recently.
2: Well, it's too late now, but anyway, Pam from Gaythorne.
3: She thought she taught you better.
2: Oh, no.
3: And I think that's
2: the thing.
3: She said
2: you should be shaving every day like your father did.
3: You know.
2: Because I don't shave completely. I don't have a beard, but I don't quite get it all off.
3: That is an old school thing.

0: generationally, isn't it? But it's, you know, you feel like you teach your children a certain amount of things and that they go on and then take that into their life.
1: And I didn't have my shirt ironed.
0: Yeah, come on.
1: You're still not ironing your shirt.
2: You've got ciggy butt brain.
0: What about Pam from Gaythorne? Yeah. She wants to send a message to her son who... She says, my darling son, you'll be listening right now. Eric, when are you going to find a nice lady to bring home?
1: Our producers have told us Eric is 48 years of age.
3: Good luck, Eric. Steve and Logan home, what is your mum still getting into about?
4: Well, it's actually my wife and myself getting into our 33-year-old son, who I convinced to move out 2 years ago, but he hasn't been back in that time to clean his bloody bedroom.
0: He still did. He leave it in a mess when he moved out 2 years ago?
4: You couldn't see the carpet.
0: And so you've just left it.
4: At least it wasn't getting dirty.
1: You're determined to leave it and make him come back?
4: Oh, absolutely. It's a sticking point like you would not believe.
1: Steve, he's not coming back to clean it. He'll come back for free food.
4: We got him. He wants his friend to move into his room. His friend can't move in until the room is done.
0: Has he got himself a girlfriend? Maybe he might enlist her skills and be like, hey, babe, you reckon you could come and help me?
4: Well, it's not a girlfriend.
0: A boyfriend, sorry. Apologies for assuming, Steve. Well, I think that you should maybe lure him back with free dinner, like, you know, like a nice dinner, home-cooked meal and some washing perhaps, and then while he's there, just lock him in, lock it from the outside, and he's not allowed out until he's cleaned it.
3: What
0: like
3: are we
0: a
3: doing?
0: Hostage type
3: Steve,
0: situation.
3: Steve, it's your house. He's gone. Clean the bloody room. Why don't you get up there?
1: House
0: he, shouldn't
1: up,
0: have to
1: Steve.
0: Stubborn. He shouldn't have to clean up his mess.
3: Stubborn, Steve. Get up there and sort it out.
4: Hang on. Is this become a me problem?
1: Yeah. I think so.
3: We're victim blaming.
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0: westbound on ramp from the gateway. Got a breakdown too on the Bruce Highway northbound on ramp as you make your way from Deception Bay Road. Multi-vehicle crash on the Centenary Highway eastbound through Ripley, and one on Moggill Road inbound near Pinjarra Road to Pinjarra Hills. 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
3: Morning, it's Madeleine Larson with you. A child has died after being hit by a car on the Sunshine Coast. Crews were called to a driveway in Sippy Downs around 4:30 yesterday afternoon, declaring the child dead at the scene. The Forensic Crash Unit is investigating. Premier David Crisafulli says he's been in talks with NRL officials. It comes as Queensland and WA want to take the 2028 Grand Final off Sydney amid concerns the blockbuster event will coincide with the Pope's visit.
4: By 28, you're going to have a Suncorp that looks and feels like a modern venue and will be the best rectangular stadium in the Southern Hemisphere.
3: The state government is urging us to get our census in tonight so money is put where it needs to go. Treasurer David Janetsky says if Queensland isn't accurately counted, there's a real risk Canberra won't have the full picture of the demands being placed on our state.
5: The pie is growing larger and yet Queensland's share is getting smaller. That's why we need to make sure every Queenslander is counted so we get a fair share of the GST pie that the federal government is currently depriving us of.
3: Meantime, experts have slammed tonight census for not including questions around vaping and smoking. In some welcome news for those paying off a home, the Reserve Bank is widely tipped to leave interest rates untouched today, with the cash rate sitting at 4.35%. And Pauline Hanson's One Nation has a stall at the Ekka for the first time in the party's history, selling unusual merch, including go-away elbow hats.
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6: The Moreton Bay Fishing Classic is back, with the Vans performing live on the Seaside Stage August 22nd. 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
3: Former New South Wales prop Aaron Wood says clubs would be getting frustrated with PNG. It comes after the Chiefs signed player number 6, Brian To'o, with the Panthers winger inking a 3-year deal from 2028.
7: This is where the uproar comes from the club's cap, because players are signing for less on the cap. So, and they've basically got double the salary cap to use.
8: Yeah.
3: And both of Brisbane's footy codes will come together tonight for a charity dinner. The Lions and Broncos raising funds for MND, bringing together coaches, players and fans at the Star Casino.
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1: It's a game of word charade. Guess the words right and the loot is yours. Triple M Breakfast.
2: Can't say that.
3: Can't say that.
4: Can't say that.
1: You can't say that.
5: The Bundaberg Rum Country Music Race Day. Next Saturday? No, this Saturday, August 15th. Brisbane Racing Club, Max Jackson playing live, brc.com.au. Mardo the Reptile will be there as some sort of unofficial ambassador. Crystal in Ormo, he'll be playing on your behalf, reading the words. He took the piece of paper into the toilet to prepare. How do you feel? Look at his little smirk, Margo. Yeah, you okay with that, Crystal?
6: Is that what that brown smudge mark is?
7: Yeah, yeah, no dramas. As long as he gives me the good hint.
8: Crystal, they're hard words, but you and I working together can achieve this.
7: Sounds good.
5: Five words, 60 seconds.
6: They're terrible words.
5: No rhyming, no spelling, no part of the word. Crystal, you can pass if you need to. Oh, there's preparation going on here off mic. Pardo is whispering something to me.
8: I just had to check it was a royal question. Okay.
5: Well, you're the royal ambassador of the show.
8: Yeah, but I don't know anything. Are you ready? You know William and Kate, Prince William and Kate, their eldest son, his name is Prince what?
7: George.
8: Yes. George. In footy, when you throw a one-handed pass out the back of your hand, it's a what sort of pass is it? You just give it a little one. Little one. No. Also, you can do it to a coin. You throw a coin, what's that called?
6: Or a light switch.
8: A light switch. What do you do? Hey?
7: Switch.
8: Yeah, what do you do with a light switch? I've already said switch.
6: You want it on and off.
8: With the light switch, you do it off and you do it back on. You do what?
7: You flip it, you turn it.
8: You got the first three letters right. FLI, what is it?
7: Okay.
8: If I said you are what as a board, it's also blokes wake up with this occasionally.
5: half
8: and
5: lunch.
8: Then half lemonade and half beer. What do you call that? A glass of half lemonade. Shandy. Yeah, the word was shanty town.
5: It was also gorge for George.
6: Crystal, flick was the word.
8: Flick.
6: Flick pass.
8: You know when you run away at the centre, it says the winger come inside and he just does a little flick pass.
6: She can't see you.
5: She also doesn't know.
6: She can't see you. Looks like you're scratching your back.
5: She's hung up. She's hung up on it.
8: She's given up.
6: Gone. Crystal from Ormonos.
8: Like Barty. Well, we have a winner.
6: Just a quitter, you reckon?
5: Yep. Trish in Manly West, though, her failure is your great success. You're off to the races, buddy.
8: Great,
7: thank you.
8: Pleasure.
5: brc.com.au, the Bundaberg Rum Country Music Race Day this Saturday. Enjoy, champion.
8: I knew I'd like Trish.
5: Yeah, Trish doesn't want to celebrate anymore. Not. She's all celebrated out. Seamless, that was. I've done a sketch about the census.
6: Is this you doing Mardo's voice again?
5: No, it's actual grabs of you and Mardo, and you live in the same house and you're having the census taken.
8: Well, what a nightmare that is.
5: Yeah, I don't know how good it is. I'm a little bit nervous about that at 8:20. And you want to talk Albo Melons up next to you. He's doing that.
8: That's me.
5: Oh, it could be a rough half hour.
6: I think politicians should steer clear of podcasting. Just be a politician.
8: Well, that's an idea.

0: Times greatest hits, Brisbane's 104.5, Triple M, Marto, Margo, Dan with you. We'll get you to the Ecker. We'll throw in some cash for show bags as well. We'll do that with Triple M's Don't Call Now.
1: One Nation show bag.
0: 840, yes. Yeah. Yep, you get the red wig. You'll get a bit of coal from one of the mining sponsors.
1: You get a dog sitting down.
0: Yep.
1: Yeah, great, classic.
2: Let's talk Australian politics. Bit of a shambles at the moment. I'm not sure if anyone else has a lack of confidence in our leaders, but...
1: I do.
2: Anthony Albanese's found himself in a little bit of hot water. I mean, look, this happened a month ago, but it has resurfaced recently. He went on a podcast. You know, he did a podcast with Abby Chatfield last year or the year before, and it didn't come off looking so great. He's done it again. He's gone on a podcast with this Bush Barbie. Nikki Osborne is her real name. Bush Barbie is the character that she plays. And Bush Barbie's asked him, I think, an inappropriate question in the first place, but she's asked him about Kylie Minogue. Mm. And she said, you know, basically, would you shag, marry, or, you know, whatever her, that, you know, quick fire sort of type.
0: Shag, marry, date.
2: Whatever.
0: One of them is meant to be killed, yeah. And she obviously thought that's changed a bit extreme.
1: Has anyone ever found Bush Barbie funny?
2: No. And shame on Nikki Osborne, I guess, you know, for doing this in the first place. But she's
1: money.
2: Trying to be relevant.
0: Why
2: she's trying
0: are you
2: to be
0: clutching
2: funny.
0: Your pearls? Who cares?
2: Well, it's disrespectful. It leads him into a question that he should have just said pass on. He should have just said.
1: Why was he doing the podcast
2: in the
1: first place?
2: Well, he's got a wife. He's 12 months into his marriage, and he's saying he wants to shag Kylie Minogue. No. He actually says, all three. I love Kylie Minogue. She's a great chick. I'd shag, I'd marry her, and I'd date her. All right, so that's the first one. Then he starts talking about the Japanese ambassador's melons.
3: The Japanese prime minister brought a melon.
4: How did he get that through customs?
3: She, it's a royal melon.
4: Oh, she smuggled. It was a she.
3: She?
4: Did she smuggle it?
3: I don't know.
4: Oh, I'm expecting.
3: Got a couple of melons.
4: She brought two.
3: She brought two, as you do.
4: She just came in looking like Pamela Anderson.
3: She brought two.
4: Yes. Really?
3: And they're beautiful.
2: And he's in a bit of hot water because he, like, you know, his gesture was like two melons. And
1: melon
2: he's done, you know,
1: smuggler.
2: Like the 6-7, you know, the little palms facing up towards the sky. He's kind of like juggled melons, you know, in a reference to maybe her breasts as such, which obviously was not what he was intending to do. But I feel like Nikki obviously has led him, she brought melons, like Pamela Anderson style. So she's kind of obviously led him into it. Yeah. And so
1: it made me look at the Japanese Prime Minister for the first time. I looked at the photos.
2: Well, Nikki didn't even know that she was a he.
1: Oh,
2: yeah, because she's
1: Royal Agates, they might have been.
2: They could have been.
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0: 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Two-car crash on Coopers Camp Road and Lewin Street through Barden. Truck straps on the Logan Motorway eastbound centre lane after the gateway at Druvale. Breakdown on the Logan Motorway eastbound on-ramp coming from the gateway through Druvale. And also a slow run on the Pacific Motorway from Upper Mount Gravatt through to the city. And yet to ease on the Centenary Highway from Richlands all the way to the Jindalee Bridge. 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
2: 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Beatles, Hendrix, The Kinks. 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Personally, I like jazz.
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6: Census helpline.
7: Yeah, I'd like to complain about one of the questions on this census thing. It's bloody outrageously inappropriate.
6: Oh, okay, sorry. What city are you in?
7: Brisbane.
6: What's the problem?
7: How many exes have I had? What business of yours is it? How many relationships didn't work in my past?
6: No, there's four exes there. It's how many 4X beers have you had?
7: Oh, about 14.
6: Okay, so just
7: wait,
6: write
7: is that for the year

0: Triple M, good times, greatest hits. Marto, Margo, Dan. Oh, it's 8:28. There's no way we're going to be able to run the sketch here. That's a pity. We'll get to your traffic.
1: What do you mean?
0: And your news.
1: Is it that bad?
0: look, it's cobbled together. It's Census Day, right?
1: Yeah, so I know. We know that. We've been talking about it.
0: So
1: what are you scared of here?
0: Well, we've got a lot of sounds on the wall. You know, there's Marto saying various bizarre things.
1: What's that got to do? What's that got to do with the census?
2: Well, it asks what your sexual orientation is, of course, and.

0: world where Mato and Margot lived together. And the census guy came round and knocked on the door and thought he'd take the census.
1: Is there something wrong with you?
0: Yeah, there's just, we won't have time.
1: Have you had a head knock?
0: I don't think it's come together particularly well. So
2: I want to hear it.
0: Okay, don't judge Rick and I too harshly on this one. Hello, my name's Keith from the census office. Can I please start with your name?
3: I am the Rum Lord.
0: Okay. Any pets in the house, Mr. Lord?
4: I bought a cat at a fete one day when I was about 7.

0: Fish and gout. Anyone else in the house?
1: This is Democracy Manifest.
0: Yes. Yes, it is, sir. The census is indeed part of a functioning democracy. Very good.
1: Enjoy and off my census.
0: I will. Yeah, we're almost finished, I promise. Any women or children in the home?
2: Not really. I just left them at home. We just tied them up to the clothesline.
0: Right. I assume for disciplinary reasons. Can I just ask the lady of the house to confirm that's the case? How are the children disciplined, ma'am?
3: Ooh, naughty girl. Bend over and let me spank you.
0: Spanking. Got it. Yep. And can I ask what level of education you achieved, ma'am?
3: I never get algebra, that one.
4: Or English.
3: Algebra.
0: Right, so rugby league high school. Did not graduate. Yeah. And your marital status?
3: We created swingers club.
0: Polyamorous. Got it. And back to you, sir. Religious belief.
5: There's something wrong with you if you don't fight on rum or dance at a wedding.
0: I'll just put Catholic. Well, this has been a complete waste of everyone's time. Thank you.
5: Off.
1: Get your hand off my senses.
6: Okay. Yeah, you were right. Probably shouldn't have done it.
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3: 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Book today.
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1: 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There's a breakdown on the M1 northbound through Yatala, a breakdown on the Bruce Highway southbound on-ramp coming from Deception Bay Road, breakdown on the Logan Motorway eastbound coming off the gateway at Druvale. Watch out for truck straps on the Logan Motorway eastbound in the centre lane just after the gateway. Two-car crash on Cooper's Camp Road at Lewin Street through Barton, and delays on the Pacific Motorway from Upper Mount Gravatt to the city. 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
4: Good morning, it's Madeleine Larson with you. A man is fighting for life and two others have been injured after a crash in Brisbane South. Two vehicles collided in Parkinson around 8 p.m. with the man taken to PA hospital in a life-threatening condition, suffering head, facial and chest injuries. Train lines across the southeast will be renamed this month in a bid to make them easier to read at a quick glance, ranging from T1 to T6. The Cleveland to Shorncliffe line will be changed to T4 and Springfield to Kippering T2. It's hoped it'll make the system easier to navigate, while it could spell the end of plans for an Elizabeth line to be named after the late monarch. Happy census to those who celebrate, which legally should be all of us. Experts are slamming this year's questions for not including about vaping and smoking, while others are concerned FIFO workers aren't counted as locals despite placing pressure on the cities they work in. For those of you wondering what's the point, Queensland head statistician Penny Marshall says it helps with planning everything from our schools to roads and electoral boundaries.
5: It's not just our state system, it's the private and the independent schools, so they know what their catchment areas might be as well, hospitals and even councils.
4: There are some hefty fines for failing to submit the form online, up to $364 a day. And a rare cross-code collaboration for Brisbane's NRL and AFL sides. The Broncos and Lions are hosting a charity dinner tonight at the Star, raising some much-needed funds for MND.
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0: The Moreton Bay Fishing Classic is back with the Vans performing live on the Seaside Stage August 22nd. 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
4: Our Dolphins have a lot of talent coming off contract at the end of next season, including Jack Bostock, Selwyn Cobbo and Herbie Farnworth, who's been linked to the Roosters. Broncos legend Corey Parker has told Sevens the agenda setters any team would be lucky to have Herbie.
6: Herbie Farnworth's ability, not only his work rate, but his ability to get his team on the front foot with one single play, that being a quick play of the ball, find his front, late footwork, whatever it may be, I think is so vital.
4: All the noise comes as our Finns are aiming for a top four spot. Those Eka winds easing in Brizzy today. We've got a top temp of 24 degrees, becoming cloudy tomorrow and 25, then clearing up for a sunny one Thursday. 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
7: 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Is he? Is that Lance Armstrong?
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7: What about this strawberry sundae? 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
9: I reckon a Dagwood dog would.
8: Ask Wally. 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It's in pain.
9: It's him at last year's Eka.
8: The gout's flared up. Hey, Renee.

0: from Petrie. We are headed to the Ecker today, saying, heads up, guys, if you're chasing those ooshy, squishy show bags, get there early. We went there at 3 p.m. yesterday. They were sold out.
1: But where do they make them overnight, do they? Or they bring them in from their ooshy, squidgy
0: warehouse.
2: Maybe.
0: Margo's house, the ooshy, squishy.
1: You don't want any,
0: central.
1: Do you?
2: I've been throwing them in the bin. As I find them, they just go in the bin. I say, if I find these lying around, they're going in the bin. So I've actually started acting out on my threats.
0: Do you have that moment where you're like, I've become my mother? Yes. I do that sometimes when I'm weeding out the front and waving goodbye to people. I'm like, that's what my dad used to do, wave and then pull a weed out.
1: Do your children, knowing that you have too many pairs of shoes, they ever go, if I find any more shoes, I'm throwing them in the bin.
2: No, my room has a whole different set of rules.
1: And a lock.
2: Yeah, you're not allowed to leave your shit everywhere, but you go into my room, it's like a forest of clothing.
0: You actually say to Corey, if I don't see shoes in here, I'm buying shoes and I'm putting more shoes in here. Let's get you to the Ecker, Country Spirit 150th. It's on now, ecker.com.au. 133353 is a number.
2: Don't ring Brisbane.
0: And then you've got to convince everyone, don't call, don't steal the tickets off me. It's after this.

0: Sports.com.au. Sarah Greenough and Katrina Blowers from Seven are out there today, along with Gregory Martino and Margot Pacaro.
1: Greenough.
0: Yeah, that's what we discussed off air. Marto said he was certain it was Green Alk. You said don't hit the Alch. You stitched me up.
2: Hold on, that's not what one of the producers told you that, you goose.
0: One of the great
1: stitchers. I said Green Alk. I was with Sarah's father and mother on Friday night, Noel and Maria.
2: And I know a Jason Green Alk. Hey, hold on. We've got to make sure we tell the truth on this show. One of those producers. What?

0: out there have told you to say that.
1: All right, let me get it right. Sarah Greenouch and Katrina
0: Thank
1: Blowers.
0: Thank you.
2: No, from Channels.
1: Oh, bloody hell.
2: Like flower. Bloody flower. Hell.
1: Adam in Vicky Point, you can go and meet the girls. You can also have some money for show bags. You can get in there on Ask Family Pass. You've got to convince Brisbane not to call and steal it off you, though. You've got 3 minutes to do that, buddy. Jeez, we haven't started well with Adam.
2: Adam.
3: Hello.
2: Yeah, hey, Adam.
3: There we go.
2: We just suggested that maybe you should tell Brisbane why they shouldn't call now, and you didn't come up with much, so you've got to make up some lost time there, Adam.
3: Yeah, well.
4: Incoming caller.
2: Oh, dear.
1: Oh, it was going to happen.
2: Not quick enough.
0: Snooze, you lose.
2: Ethan from Bundamba.
0: Have you got a sick parent?
5: Have I got a sick parent?
0: Yeah, what
5: yes,
0: are you?
5: Yes, I do.
0: Oh, okay. They're going with you?
5: They would be, but I'd love to prefer to be taking my children also with them.
4: Incoming caller.
1: Marto was trying to help there because we need a sob story.
0: Do people understand
1: right?
0: what
2: Listen,
0: we're
2: as soon
1: not.
2: As we as soon as we go to you, Ooh. Tell us, Natasha from Bribey, why Brisbane shouldn't call.
6: I want to treat my boys and my hubby, and I want to go. They've been looking after me from shoulder surgery, so they need
2: That's
6: a breakout.
2: Good vibes.
6: I want to hang out at the Stockman's bar with my now 18-year-old. He needs to experience the real Ekka. I don't want to see the man got shot out of that cannon
2: and
6: the fireworks and all the spinny
1: Natasha,
6: things.
1: Natasha, less about the fun,
6: spin.
1: More about the shoulder
6: and
1: surgery.
6: Then, please,
1: Come on.
6: I really, oh my gosh,
1: You're
6: I'm in recovery.
1: Pain. Yeah,
6: they took my whole AC joint out. They weren't meant to shave it. Yeah. They were meant to leave a bit, but I woke up when they said, kapoof, it's gone, it's out.
0: What a total shoulder. Total shoulder
6: gone.
0: Replacement.
6: Wow. Absolutely. Meant to be keyhole. Guess what? She's full open surgery. Go me. Do the 10 ticks. Ting,
1: Natasha,
6: ting, ting, ting.
1: Vibe is too high. Bring it down. Sounds sadder. We need
0: she's
1: pity.
0: Still on drugs.
1: We need people to pity you.
6: Still need. Come on, don't.
4: Incoming call.
1: No, she was too happy about all of it.
0: William, why do you need no one else to call? Why do you need to go to the Ekka?
7: Well, I haven't got anything wrong with me, but I got two lovely kids. I got a beautiful wife and I'm a footy legend. I've been coaching for about 4 or 5 years now, under sixes.
0: Yeah.
7: And they just love me and I love doing it for the kids. So I want to
0: He's giving himself
2: this is William's wife ringing to tell him what's wrong with him. Tyson in an hour.
1: Oh, come on, man. We
2: you
1: need
2: to go to the Ekka,
1: convince him not to call.
8: I want to take the family. I got no sob story, but
2: how many kids you got, Tyson?
8: Four kids.
2: It's a lot, isn't it? It's expensive.
0: That's
2: what
0: enough.
2: Do you reckon the Ekka will?
8: Oh, it is.
2: What do you reckon the Ekka will cost you if you don't win this?
8: Oh, probably like $600.
2: Yeah,
0: that's
2: it's
0: right.
2: $600 yeah, you don't have. Hey, Tyson.
8: Exactly. I don't have that much.
0: It's such a better idea just to
2: cash for the show bags, family passes. Yeah, there's a couple hundred bucks sorted for you, Tyson. What are you spending the rest of your money on at the Ekka?
8: Rides for the kids, some lunch and whatnot.
0: No one seems to be ringing.
1: You've got to remember, no one cares about your kids.
0: Tyson, waste that $600 on your gambling account. Richard, why should no one else ring?
1: Come on, Richard, 5 seconds. Hold tight.
9: Hey, mate, my missus come through chemo and the kids have got Wednesday off, so I thought we'll try and get them into that. That'd be bloody good. They've been to hell and back, the kids.
0: Wow.
2: Richard, tell us a little bit about your kids. How old are they?
9: They're 9 and just gone 7.
2: A tough time with your family. How's your wife?
9: Yeah, she's still going through treatment. This is her third year now, so she's been up and down a bit, and I thought, I'll try and take them to the show. They've poor little buggers have been to hell, and I finally got through.
0: Richard, well, you're through, and and the Ekka is the best place for your wife to get one of those silly wigs. That'd be great.
1: I mean,
9: she's still
1: lucky.
9: Got her hair this time. She lost the last time, but it's still there.
2: She's so
0: some good news.
1: He's rolled the dice.
9: She probably won't go, mate, because she's a bit crook, but I thought I'll take the kids and get them out of her hair for a bit. She can have a rest. Yeah,
1: which she still has. She still has it.
2: And she's probably immune compromised, so she can't go to the Ekka because there'd be too many people there. But, Richard, you're going to take the kids for a hell of a day.
9: No way.
0: Yeah, get buddy. Into it, mate.
9: Oh, that's awesome.
2: We're going to give you a family pass to the Ekka and some cash for the show bags. How does that sound? Help you out a bit?
9: That sounds bloody good. Thank you, guys.
2: You are very welcome.
1: If Richard had done that like 90 seconds earlier, I reckon he would have lasted because that was great.
0: No one would have run.
1: That's heartstring stuff. Take note from Richard's story.
0: Have a good story.
1: Have a great story.
0: I don't know. Haven't got much on.
1: We've all got bloody kids, mate. Come on.
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Multi-vehicle crash on Weller Road and Birdwood Road through Tarragindi. Single vehicle prang on the Bruce Highway southbound on-ramp. It's in the left lane as you come off Ullman Road at Burpengary East. Delays are back to Buchanan Road. Truck straps on the Logan Motorway eastbound centre lane after the gateway at Druvale. And also some slow going on Bow Desert Road northbound through Parkinson and the Centenary Highway from Darra to Jindalee. The MG3 Vibe is available now from just $19,990. 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
19: Hello, sailor.
20: Hi, Mr. Greg Martin.
19: That's me.
20: I just have a few census questions.
19: What is it?
20: The census. It's just gathering information.
19: Like what?
20: Like how many kids you've got and stuff.
19: I don't know the answer to that.
20: No, that you know of.
19: Oh, I don't know.
20: Okay, well, we'll skip that. How you get to work.
19: River travel.
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19: The NRL.
20: And how many rums you have each day.
19: Stop right there.
21: Are you being condescending?
20: Well, you're known as the rum lord. I thought I'd ask. That's okay. That's all I need.
21: What were we talking about?
20: It was the census, but we're done now.
19: Where's the cash, mate?
20: No, you don't get paid. It's just a question.

0: 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Greatest hits. Brisbane's 104.5 Triple M. Marto, Margo, Dan. We'll get out of here. We've done our duty this morning. We've done the dog census. We've done the Ecker family passes. We've done the money for the show bags.
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2: System of a Down, Faith No More tickets.
0: Oh, God, we've got to go
2: to the Ecker and take on the rush hour. We're going to beat their asses.
0: What else do you want from us? You know, we actually do have a prize for the ugliest dog in Brisbane. I'm just going to say it's worth thousands of dollars because if you say it on air, they'll take care of it.
1: Got to start sending photos.
0: Yeah. Triple M Brisbane on Instagram and Facebook. DM us your ugly dog because of
3: Triple M, the stinky, drooling, ugly dog network.
0: Proud of it.
2: Yeah. There's people are sending their photos of their dogs through in the comments section on Facebook. Make sure you send it into our messages.
1: Okay.
2: Yeah. DM us. Slide into our DMs.
0: Yeah, slide on into our DMs.
1: Here's a mongrel.
2: This guy slides in my DMs all the time.
4: You mongrel dog.
0: Oh, you mongrel dog.
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7: 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Multi-vehicle crash on the Logan Motorway westbound before Wembley Road through Berrinbarra. Watch out for delays are back to Logan Lee Road. Single vehicle crash on the Bruce Highway southbound on-ramp in the left lane coming from Ullman Road through Burpengary East. Delays are back to Buchanan Road. Truck straps on the Logan Motorway eastbound centre lane after the gateway at Druvale and slow on Kingston Smith Drive eastbound through Hamilton and the Centenary Highway yet to east from Darra to Jindalee. 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

Some foos for yous times twos for Triple M's Two for Tuesday. I got your free family passes to Ecker. Details on how to win that next. People's Day tomorrow. You don't want to miss out. Hey, how hard is that wind blowing?

0: 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The good times.
1: I'd say it makes my day feel better.
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0: Ian from Everton Hills. It's a Triple M song we play all the time. You're thinking...
1: I was thinking it might be Cardigan by Taylor Swift.
0: Ian, I say this with love and affection in my heart for all Triple M's who listen to us. Thank you for giving me a job.
1: No worries, mate.
0: But you need to check yourself, buddy. Do we play Taylor Swift?
1: Yeah, that's true. I should have gone with my first guess, the One Republic, West Coast. Very true.
0: Ian, stop talking now. It's getting worse. Have a think and text me with a third answer, my friend. 0484 101045. Good luck, Ian.
1: Cheers, man. Have a good day.
0: Coming up next, a band that formed in high school. They called themselves The Hype. They definitely lived up to that and became the biggest band in the world. They're rocking Triple M next.
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9: A reminder from Triple M that it's almost time to fill out the census form. 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
3: 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The greatest comeback of all time after losing one of the most charismatic frontmen in rock and roll history just months earlier, Akka Dakka released Back in Black. It becomes one of the biggest selling